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8: 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Love these horns right here. It's Rick James.

Girls Just Want to Have Fun, Cyndi Lauper there on Retro Mix. That was her debut single as a solo artist, and what a monster hit for a debut single, right? Before she was a solo artist, she actually released an album as a member of the group Blue Angel, but it's really Girls Just Want to Have Fun that put her on the map. All right, we are in the mix. 855-40-RETRO to get through on the phones. Erasure, Chains of Love, is in the mix on Retro Mix.

found out about you. It's the Gin Blossoms on Retro Mix. And back in the day, did you have the Gin Blossoms lunchbox? Actually, did you even know there was a Gin Blossoms lunchbox? Well, it turns out that Robin Wilson, frontman for the Gin Blossoms, grew up as a huge fan of the group Kiss. And Kiss had a lunchbox. So when he made it in the music business, he said, you know what we need? A lunchbox. So he offered them to fan club members. All right, we're in the mix. Fleetwood Mac, Go Your Own Way. Love you.

0: 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But let's go to the phones now. Hello, who's this?
1: Sean.
0: Hey, Sean, what are you doing?
1: I'm painting my place tonight.
0: Oh, interesting. You're doing that this late in the day, huh?
1: Yeah, just got to get it done, you know, but you guys' music is keeping me moving.
0: Hey, glad to help keep your energy up. Painting has its challenges.
1: I just know when I get home, I'm going to find paint everywhere, and I mean everywhere.
0: Oh, gosh. I hope not.
1: Can you play Running Down a Dream by Tom Petty?
0: Yeah, sure thing. We'll do that next. Also, The Cure and Smash Mouth, too.
1: Thanks.
2: 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We'll be right back.
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17: From the Colton Steakhouse of Dixon Weather Center.
23: Forecast for Dixon, McKenzie, Waverly, Huntington, and all of the JZM land. And as we go through tonight, a stray shower or a thunderstorm is possible. Isolated severe storm capable of producing strong gusty winds, not out of the question. Tonight, low of 64. Tomorrow, mainly sunny with a high of 87, heat index of 94. Then as we go into Monday, mainly sunny, high of 87, heat index of 95. I'm weather specialist Brandon Houck for Classic Hits, 105.1 WJZM.
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0: This is off the 1989 album Full Moon Fever. Tom Petty worked on that with the Heartbreakers and with Electric Light Orchestra's Jeff Lynne. Running Down a Dream is in the mix on Retro Mix.

Maneater, Sterile Hall, and John Oates in the mix on Retro Mix. And The Cure is on tour right now. They're doing a bunch of shows in Europe. In fact, just earlier this week, they wrapped up a couple of shows in Norway and Sweden. Next week, they head over to the United Kingdom, got a couple of shows there. And then it's on to France, and that's it. That's all they got on their schedule for the rest of the year. But hopefully they'll add some more dates, hopefully some U.S. dates. Here they are with Close to Me in the mix on

all-star Smash Mouth there on Retro Mix. Smash Mouth actually got their name from football. They're named after Mike Ditka's term for a no-mercy style of football, Smash Mouth football. All right, here's our number, 855-40-RETRO. 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

0: I Want Candy. It's Bow Wow Wow on Retro Mix. And Bow Wow Wow, kind of an interesting backstory behind them. It was really Annabella Lewin doing lead vocals on that group. She was just 16 when I Want Candy made it big as a hit. She was 13 when Bow Wow Wow was formed. And Bow Wow Wow was made up of basically her on lead vocals, and then a bunch of members of the group Adam and the Ants came in to back her up and play the instruments. Adam and the Ants, of course, led by Adam Ant. All right, here's our number if we can do anything for you. 855-40-RETRO or hit us up at RetroMixRadio.com. 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
34: Well, Lionel Richie is quickly approaching the end of his tour. It was a pretty beefy touring schedule for him this year, but he did just add a bunch of dates to his Vegas residency that he's done a bunch of shows for over the years. He's going to be at the Encore Theater at Wynn Las Vegas in October and November for his King of Hearts shows. Here he is with All Night Long in the mix on Retro Mix.

One Headlight, that's the Wallflowers in the mix on Retro Mix. They're currently on their Bringing Down the Horse 30th Anniversary Tour. Dates through September, then they head to Europe. All right, Blondie now.

Patch Shop Boys on Retro Mix, and Shania Twain says if she was going to rewrite this song today, she would name drop more people like Harry Styles. Don't get the wrong idea, though. Shania loves Harry. In fact, they just toured together. And no, she says she wouldn't take out Brad Pitt's name.

0: Borderline, it's Madonna on Retro Mix. She was just 24 when she recorded that song, and it ended up being her first top 10 hit. Hey, if we could play something for you, call us. It's 855-40-RETRO. Coming back with music from Joan Jett and the Blackhearts. Also, Cheap Trick and Bon Jovi on the way.
1: 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We'll be right back.
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27: Forecast for Dixon, McKenzie, Waverly, Huntington, and all of the JZM land. And as we go through tonight, a stray shower or thunderstorm is possible. Isolated severe storm capable of producing strong gusty winds, not out of the question. Tonight, low of 64. Tomorrow, mainly sunny with a high of 87, heat index of 94. Then as we go into Monday, mainly sunny, high of 87, heat index of 95. I'm weather specialist Brandon Houck for Classic Hits, 105.1 WJZM.
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0: New survey finds that 30% of male drivers admit they've nearly crashed because they were checking out a hot woman. Just a reminder,

Let's Go Crazy. That's Prince in the mix on Retro Mix. And Cheap Trick, staying really busy. They are in the Rock and Roll Hall of Fame, of course. Back in November, they put out their 21st studio album, All Washed Up. The All Washed Up Tour got some more new dates coming up for this fall. They're on tour right now with ZZ Top. And they just finished up a run with Heart on the Royal Flush Tour. Here they are with I Want You to Want Me in the mix on Retro Mix.

Obsession, it's Animotion on Retro Mix. And Astrid Plain, frontwoman of Animotion, said that there were a number of factors behind the success of the band. She said, it was so innovative with the synthesizer that we were getting to make some different sounds, but we also had that edge of a whole new medium with MTV, where people were able to see bands through their little mini movies. There was a sassiness, colorfulness, and freedom that we had with the music, the bizarre clothes we got to wear, and the ability to be super creative with the look and the makeup. All right, Company B now, Fascinated.

0: You give love a bad name. That's Bon Jovi in the mix on Retro Mix. And here on this show, we love things retro. We love to reminisce about the past. But BuzzFeed just asked a bunch of older adults what everyday inconvenience from the past would frustrate people today. 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
25: Well, Colin Hay says that Men at Work's sudden fame kind of fell apart when arguments over their manager made the band feel like an episode of Survivor. But he turned a new leaf and is doing his own solo thing now. Who Can It Be Now is on Retro.

You Can Do Magic, That's America on Retro Mix. And the B-52s are on their Cosmic D-Evolution Tour. They played some shows in England with Devo, but they're going to be back stateside as of next week. Here they are with Love Shack.

0: turn around. It's Blues Traveler on Retro Mix. And Blues Traveler formed almost 40 years ago when the group was still in high school in Princeton, New Jersey. From those sessions came a band that would go on to release 15 studio albums and counting. Four of them went gold, three platinum, one six times platinum. They've sold over 10 million albums worldwide. 855-40-RETRO is our toll-free number if we could play you a song. Got a request for Queen coming up, so we'll play them next. Also, Gloria Gaynor on the way, the Pointer Sisters, and more.
1: 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We'll be right back.
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13: From the Colton Steakhouse of Dixon Weather Center.
29: Forecast for Dixon, McKenzie, Waverly, Huntington, and all of the JZM land. And as we go through tonight, a stray shower or thunderstorm is possible. Isolated severe storm capable of producing strong gusty winds, not out of the question. Tonight, low of 64. Tomorrow, mainly sunny with a high of 87, heat index of 94. Then as we go into Monday, mainly sunny, high of 87, heat index of 95. I'm weather specialist Brandon Houck for Classic Hits, 105.1 WJZM.
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28: Well, Queen's legendary 1986 Budapest concert's been restored in 4K by Peter Jackson's team with a stunning new look at their final film performance with Freddie Mercury. It'll hit theaters and IMAX October 7th with digital vinyl, CD, DVD, and Blu-ray coming up on October 30th. Another one bites the dust.
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all she wants to do is dance. That's Don Henley in the mix on Retro Mix. And Gloria Gaynor went from singing in local clubs to becoming the queen of disco with some absolute classics like this next song. She still tours and she's still making music today. She released the Happy Tears EP last year and headlining shows this year. I Will Survive.

Fire Sisters, Jump for My Love on Retro Mix. And jumping for love is something I think we encourage, but what about jumping ahead of you in line? Well, it turns out that letting somebody cut ahead of you in line can actually increase your joy as well as theirs. This according to psychologists. They say the small positive gestures you make every day can add up to a big boost in life contentment. All right, we're in the mix. Jellyhead, this is Crush on Retro Mix.

0: be alive, Patrick Hernandez on Retro Mix, that Italo disco sound that was so popular in the late 70s. Actually, when Patrick Hernandez was getting ready to tour in the United States, he held auditions for backup dancers, and one of the people he chose to take with him on tour was Madonna, back before she was famous. In fact, if you watch the music video for Born to Be Alive, you can actually see her in it. 855-40-RETRO is the toll-free number to get through.
1: 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We'll be right back.
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0: Shout out and thank you to DJ Joe Vinyl, who's been in the mix the last few hours. 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

are on Retro Mix. And if you're a fan of Whitesnake, you might have to wait a little bit longer to hear Adrian Vandenberg revisit their classic years. He canceled his tour for this month while he's recovering from a bacterial infection. He plans to reschedule the shows, and he says that their bluesy rock still connects with younger fans because the music held up really well. Here I go again.

Sledgehammer. It's Peter Gabriel in the mix on Retro Mix. Now, this next song is off the album Menagerie back in 1977. It made it onto the top 40 in the charts. A great song. Always puts you in a good mood when you hear it. And it has one of the longest held vocal notes of any song in the history of pop music. You'll hear it near the end. Bill Withers with Lovely Day on Retro Mix.

0: Robbie Neville on Retro Mix, C'est la vie, that's French for that's life, which is pretty much the only answer we have for anybody about anything nowadays. 855-40-RETRO is our toll-free number if you've got a request, a shout-out, a dedication, or anything else. 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
28: Forecast for Dixon, McKenzie, Waverly, Huntington, and all of the JZM land. And as we go through tonight, a stray shower or thunderstorm is possible. Isolated severe storm capable of producing strong gusty winds, not out of the question. Tonight, low of 64. Tomorrow, mainly sunny with a high of 87, heat index of 94. Then as we go into Monday, mainly sunny, high of 87, heat index of 95. I'm weather specialist Brandon Hope for Classic Hits, 105.1 WJZM.
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0: So what is this song about? Well, Boy George says, "My lyrics may not be so straightforward, but they're very real. Like, I'll Tumble For Ya is about wanting to do anything to be the next big thing. We were very much a downtown band at the time I wrote those words, and in general, I think my basic ideas come across."

Nothing but a good time. It's Poison on Retro Mix. And everybody was hoping for a 40th anniversary tour for Poison, but that is not going to happen in 2026. Ricky Rocket blames a disagreement over money. Bret Michaels says that scheduling and logistics got in the way. They haven't broken up, though, and the original lineup could still get together for 2027 or 2028. All right, Bryan Adams now on Retro Mix.

0: by Sharona. It's The Knack on Retro Mix, a song that Quentin Tarantino wanted to use in the movie Pulp Fiction in a rather violent scene. Doug Feger of The Knack said, nah, you can't use my song like that. But he did give the thumbs up to use it in the movie Reality Bites the same year as Pulp Fiction. 855-40-RETRO is our number if we could do anything for you. Music coming up from Don Henley, also Men at Work, Madonna, and more.
1: 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We'll be right back.
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17: You know, in life, everybody has a particular way they like to do things. And every now and then you hear about somebody big and famous that does something a little odd. Well, Don Henley prefers to write songs in his car. Here he is with Dirty Laundry on Retro Mix.

Staying Alive, it's the Bee Gees on Retro Mix, and Barry Gibb is the last surviving member of the Bee Gees, but he's fighting to make sure the music stays alive, too. He says, I care that the music lives, and I do everything in my power to enhance that. That's my mission. All right, we're in the mix. Men at Work.

Remember the Time. It's Michael Jackson on Retro Mix. Now, our next song comes off the album Some Girls in 1978, actually the lead single off that album. That was an album where Mick Jagger really took the lead because Keith Richards was facing some legal trouble, and they weren't sure if he was going to have to go to prison. So Keith had better things to worry about than recording an album, so Mick Jagger really stepped up. He did some writing, he did some singing, and they ended up with Miss You. It's the Rolling Stones on Retro Mix.

0: Open Your Heart. It's Madonna on Retro Mix. That was originally written for Cyndi Lauper, but Madonna recorded it for True Blue. It was actually a rock and roll song originally, but Madonna turned it into the big pop song that it ended up becoming. There were also a couple different remix versions that ended up blowing up as well. 855-40-RETRO is our number if you'd like to get a song on. You can also hit us up on RetroMixRadio.com. Coming back with a request for Kim Carnes, also Prince and Rod Stewart, all on the way.
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24: Forecast for Dixon, McKenzie, Waverly, Huntington, and all of the JZM land. And as we go through tonight, a stray shower or thunderstorm is possible. Isolated severe storm capable of producing strong gusty winds, not out of the question. Tonight, low of 64. Tomorrow, mainly sunny with a high of 87, heat index of 94. Then as we go into Monday, mainly sunny, high of 87, heat index of 95. I'm weather specialist Brandon Houck for Classic Hits, 105.1 WJZM.
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0: Well, Betty Davis herself loved this song and actually wrote a letter to Kim Carnes thanking her for writing it. This is a little bit of a remix version, but it's Betty Davis Eyes.

Private Eyes, Daryl Hall, and John Oates. And apparently, when they finished recording that song, they knew that it was going to be in the running to be the first single off the album. And it actually ended up being the title track off the album, going number one in 1981. All right, we're in the mix. Prince, When Doves Cry, on Retro Mix.

0: Maggie May. That's Rod Stewart in the mix on Retro Mix. And he was recently performing with Steven Van Zandt at a Hamptons charity event. They were raising money for music education. Ended up winning $1.7 million, but he stopped in the middle of the song, Have I Told You Lately? Because his voice cracked. Then he'd joke about it and he sang the note again and got a huge cheer from the crowd. Rod Stewart, always a class act. And that does it for us here at Retro Mix. We are out of time and out the door, but we'll be back again next week with more of your favorites from back in the day, mixed beat to beat and back to back. On behalf of DJ Joe Vinyl, my name's Christian Wheel. Have a great week, stay safe, and we'll see you next time.
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0: Late 1996, a one-hit wonder, but a big song. 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
5: From the Colton Steakhouse of Dixon Weather Center.
9: Forecast for Dixon, McKenzie, Waverly, Huntington, and all of the JZM land. And as we go through tonight, a stray shower or a thunderstorm is possible. Isolated severe storm capable of producing strong gusty winds, not out of the question. Tonight, low of 64. Tomorrow, mainly sunny with a high of 87, heat index of 94. Then as we go into Monday, mainly sunny, high of 87, heat index of 95. I'm weather specialist Brandon Houck for Classic Hits, 105.1 WJZM.
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0: Bizarre Love Triangle, big song for new order. 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
10: Forecast for Dixon, McKenzie, Waverly, Huntington, and all of the JZM land. And as we go through tonight, a stray shower or a thunderstorm is possible. Isolated severe storm capable of producing strong gusty winds, not out of the question. Tonight, low of 64. Tomorrow, mainly sunny with a high of 87, heat index of 94. Then as we go into Monday, mainly sunny, high of 87, heat index of 95. I'm weather specialist Brandon Hope for Classic Hits 105.1 WJZM.

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14: Forecast for Dixon, McKenzie, Waverly, Huntington, and all of the JZM land. And as we go through tonight, a stray shower or a thunderstorm is possible. Isolated severe storm capable of producing strong gusty winds, not out of the question. Tonight, low of 64. Tomorrow, mainly sunny with a high of 87, heat index of 94. Then as we go into Monday, mainly sunny, high of 87, heat index of 95. I'm weather specialist Brandon Houck for Classic Hits 105.1 WJZM.

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Playing one great song after another. And another.

0: 4 out of 5 people we polled said they love listening to Classic Hits 105.1 WJZM. That fifth guy,
1: he's never getting invited back to the family reunion.

0: Chrissy Hynde, Pretenders. I'll stand by you. It's Mike Scott. I'll be with you all weekend long. Thank you for being here. Got some great classic hits coming up from Billy Idol and one great, great song from the band The System. Remember the song Don't Disturb This Groove? Steve checking in for that. It's all on the way next.
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7: Forecast for Dixon, McKenzie, Waverly, Huntington, and all of the JZM land. And as we go through tonight, a stray shower or a thunderstorm is possible. Isolated severe storm capable of producing strong gusty winds, not out of the question. Tonight, low of 64. Tomorrow, mainly sunny with a high of 87, heat index of 94. Then as we go into Monday, mainly sunny, high of 87, heat index of 95. I'm weather specialist Brandon Hoke for Classic Hits 105.1 WJZM.
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0: It Must Have Been Love, Roxette. Going to play that for Diana checking in tonight. Says she's just enjoying all the great tunes. We appreciate you being there, Diana. More great tunes for sure on the way from Steeler's Wheel. Don Henley and a great one from the Bengals coming up.
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11: Forecast for Dixon, McKenzie, Waverly, Huntington, and all of the JZM land. And as we go through tonight, a stray shower or thunderstorm is possible. Isolated severe storm capable of producing strong gusty winds, not out of the question. Tonight, low of 64. Tomorrow, mainly sunny with a high of 87, heat index of 94. Then as we go into Monday, mainly sunny, high of 87, heat index of 95. I'm weather specialist Brandon Howe for Classic Hits, 105.1 WJZM.
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0: 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Got some sweet emotion from the great Aerosmith coming up and Fleetwood Mac in minutes.
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3: 1906, Victor announces the release of the famous Victrola, a phonograph console 4 feet high with an enclosed horn. Adorning the $200 phonograph is the image of Nipper the dog. 2010, the Liverpool Institute for the Performing Arts announces that the lavatory from John Lennon's Tittenhurst Park home from 1969 to 72 will be auctioned off. Lennon gave the toilet to his home builder for use as a flower pot, yet sat in home builder John Hancock's shed for 40 years until his death. To the surprise of nearly everyone, the toilet sold 6 days later at 10 times its estimate, $14,740. 1968, Cynthia Lennon files for divorce from John just 1 day short of their 6th anniversary, and with good reason. After returning from vacation, Cynthia found John in bed with Yoko Ono.
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5: Forecast for Dixon, McKenzie, Waverly, Huntington, and all of the JZM land. And as we go through tonight, a stray shower or a thunderstorm is possible. Isolated severe storm capable of producing strong gusty winds, not out of the question. Tonight, low of 64. Tomorrow, mainly sunny with a high of 87, heat index of 94. Then as we go into Monday, mainly sunny, high of 87, heat index of 95. I'm weather specialist Brandon Hoke for Classic Hits 105.1 WJZM.

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0: Back in Black. Going to play that for Chris, who just informed me a few minutes ago. He was at a wedding earlier, and they played that very song on the dance floor. Thanks for having us on, my man. Appreciate you checking on in. Got Billy Joel on the way. Blondie, and a great one from Billy Squire, too.
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14: Forecast for Dixon, McKenzie, Waverly, Huntington, and all of the JZM land. And as we go through tonight, a stray shower or thunderstorm is possible. Isolated severe storm capable of producing strong gusty winds, not out of the question. Tonight, low of 64. Tomorrow, mainly sunny with a high of 87, heat index of 94. Then as we go into Monday, mainly sunny, high of 87, heat index of 95. I'm weather specialist Brandon Howe for Classic Hits, 105.1 WJZM.
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0: One of several great tunes from that guy. I remember going to buy that very song, and I know I'm dating myself by saying this, but on 45. Yeah, it was an actual record 45 when that song first came out. The great Billy Squire. Got more music on the way from A-ha and the legendary John Lennon, too. Coming up in minutes.
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0: Tim Land. And as we go through tonight, a stray shower or a thunderstorm is possible. Isolated severe storm capable of producing strong gusty winds, not out of the question. Tonight, low of 64. Tomorrow, mainly sunny with a high of 87, heat index of 94. Then as we go into Monday, mainly sunny, high of 87, heat index of 95. I'm weather specialist Brandon Houck for Classic Hits 105.1 WJZM.
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0: Inducted into the Rock and Roll Hall of Fame back in 2017, Steve Perry and Journey and Separate Ways. Got Bananarama, the Eagles, and the greats, Alanis Morissette, coming up.
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3: From the Colton Steakhouse of Dixon Weather Center.
4: Forecast for Dixon, McKenzie, Waverly, Huntington, and all of the JZM land. And as we go through tonight, a stray shower or a thunderstorm is possible. Isolated severe storm capable of producing strong gusty winds, not out of the question. Tonight, low of 64. Tomorrow, mainly sunny with a high of 87, heat index of 94. Then as we go into Monday, mainly sunny, high of 87, heat index of 95. I'm weather specialist Brandon Hope for Classic Hits 105.1 WJZM.
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4: 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Diamond

0: head over feet. The great Alanis Morissette. I'm Mike Scott. Got the coffee going. Having a blast spending the night time with you and a lot of great classic hits. Stay close. More of them on the way. A great one from Cyndi Lauper and Rick Springfield, one of his first big hits, too, coming up for you.
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0: from his very first album entitled Working Class Dog, early 80s. A big, big song for Rick Springfield and Don't Talk to Strangers. I'm Mike Scott, hanging out with you. Thank you for making us part of your weekend. And more of the greatest classic hits of all time coming up next.
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14: Forecast for Dixon, McKenzie, Waverly, Huntington, and all of the JZM land. And as we go through tonight, a stray shower or thunderstorm is possible. Isolated severe storm capable of producing strong gusty winds, not out of the question. Tonight, low of 64. Tomorrow, mainly sunny with a high of 87, heat index of 94. Then as we go into Monday, mainly sunny, high of 87, heat index of 95. I'm weather specialist Brandon Hoke for Classic Hits 105.1 WJZM.
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Playing one great song after another. And another. And another.

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0: Humphreys County,
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0: USA.

The signs are not good. I just had 3 cups of coffee and 2 Snickers bars. It's going to be an interesting morning. I'm Randy Johnson. Hi. I'm your weekend radio pal. On the way, that dog from The Wizard is going to go abroad. CCR people are going to check the weather. Plus, a python named Jody Foster. First, it's my favorite song, 1, 2, 3.

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0: Africa has a lot of snakes. So does England, but only at the zoo, apparently. And, well, one of them is sick. A 15-foot python has made an impressive recovery after becoming what is believed to be the first snake in the world to receive a pioneering cancer treatment usually used in humans. The 110-pound python, yikes, named after Hollywood star Jodie Foster. That's right, it's Jodie Foster the giant snake. Lives at the Chester Zoo in England. Keepers first became concerned for Jodie the snake, who's 23, yikes, when her appetite declined and her activity dropped. Tests revealed Jodie had fibrosarcoma, a malignant tumor in her jaw, which was removed with surgery, but it later came back and started to invade her jawbone. The zoo's veterinary team collaborated with cancer specialists at nearby University of Liverpool to adapt an emerging treatment called electrochemotherapy, readying it for first-time use in a snake named Jodie Foster. Now, months after the procedure, Jodie is confirmed cancer-free, back to her bright and feisty, snaky self, and is resuming watching her favorite TV program, Monty Python. See what I did there? Monty Python. That's the best I could come up with. I was working on that for like an hour.
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4: Now your weather for Clarksville, Paris, Dixon, Waverly, and all of JZM land. Today we'll have patchy fog before 8 a.m., otherwise sunny with a high near 87 degrees. Tonight will be mostly cloudy with lows at around 62 degrees and calm winds. Monday will be mostly sunny with a high near 86 degrees. And for Monday night, we'll have a 30% chance of showers and thunderstorms, partly cloudy with lows at around 64 degrees. I'm meteorologist Trisha Cook for Classic Hits 105.1 WJZM.

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0: 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That fifth guy?
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0: It was 1973 when Bruce Springsteen wrote that song. That's right. Springsteen wrote Blinded by the Light. And the line we didn't understand for a long time, we thought was wrapped up like a douche, another runner in the night or something or another. Of course, the actual lyric is revved up like a deuce, another runner in the night. But when Bruce wrote it, he actually had cut loose like a deuce, which I kind of liked better anyway. And then when they sang it, Manfred Mann, well, it just made us confused.
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6: Now your weather for Clarksville, Paris, Dixon, Waverly, and all of JZM land. Today we'll have patchy fog before 8 a.m., otherwise sunny with a high near 87 degrees. Tonight will be mostly cloudy with lows at around 62 degrees and calm winds. Monday will be mostly sunny with a high near 86 degrees. And for Monday night, we'll have a 30% chance of showers and thunderstorms, partly cloudy with lows at around 64 degrees. I'm meteorologist Trisha Cook for Classic Hits 105.1 WJZM.
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this, my friend, is true. Aging is when your brain says, we ride it done. And your body replies, no, we absolutely will not. I'm Randy Johnson. Hi, I'm your weekend radio pal. On the way, Tracy Chapman is driving quickly. Fleetwood Mac is telling little bitty lies. Isn't that special? Plus, the craziest cheese you'll never want to buy. First,

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0: what it takes is a lot of money to buy some really ridiculously priced cheese. A Cabrales cheese beats me. A Cabrales cheese received top marks in competition in Spain and then was auctioned for $42,232. It was 5 pounds of pricey cheese made with cow's milk, aged for 10 months in the Los Mazos Cave. The Los Mazos Cave, the caviest of all the caves. It's about 5,000 feet above sea level, so that doesn't seem all that cavey after all. The whole thing's too expensive for me. Well, I'd be afraid to cut the cheese, so I...
1: The songs that take you back.
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4: Now your weather for Clarksville, Paris, Dixon, Waverly, and all of JZM land. Today we'll have patchy fog before 8 a.m., otherwise sunny with a high near 87 degrees. Tonight will be mostly cloudy with lows at around 62 degrees and calm winds. Monday will be mostly sunny with a high near 86 degrees. And for Monday night, we'll have a 30% chance of showers and thunderstorms, partly cloudy with lows at around 64 degrees. I'm meteorologist Trisha Cook for Classic Hits 105.1 WJZM.
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0: That was a pretty cool video on MTV, Let the Music Play, from Shannon. It was directed by a guy named Nigel Dick. And you know what? I used to dance under that name. By order of the Peaky Blinders.
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0: the real genie in a bottle, Barbara Eden, is 94 years old. 94? How the heck did that happen? If you watch the old Andy Griffith show, she shows up in one episode. That's right. She played the manicurist, worked in Floyd's barbershop. Ooh, ooh, ooh, ooh, ooh, Andy.
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14: Your weather for Clarksville, Paris, Dixon, Waverly, and all of JZM land. Today we'll have patchy fog before 8 a.m., otherwise sunny with a high near 87 degrees. Tonight will be mostly cloudy with lows at around 62 degrees and calm winds. Monday will be mostly sunny with a high near 86 degrees. And for Monday night, we'll have a 30% chance of showers and thunderstorms, partly cloudy with lows at around 64 degrees. I'm meteorologist Trisha Cook for Classic Hits 105.1 WJZM.
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2: If Christ is my life, there are no accidents. There are things that God may allow. There are some things that God sends. There are attention getters that God brings into our life. No such thing as an accident. God, who is able to keep us, to protect us, to provide for us, and to guide us, there's no such thing as an accident. God is sovereign and powerful enough to protect us in any and every given situation. When God wants to get our attention and He allows something unusual to happen, we are to look to say, Lord, what do you say?
3: God intends to lead us and guide us, but sometimes we're simply not listening. We might be praying, but our focus is really on something else. Welcome to In Touch, the teaching ministry of Dr. Charles Stanley. Before the Lord can communicate with us, He often has to get our attention. And that's what we'll learn about as we continue our series on listening to God. 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
2: If I am walking in the Spirit and listening to Him, I'm going to be able to perceive what God is saying to me at that given time. The problem is we don't always walk in the Spirit. We're not always living in the Spirit or by the Spirit. There are times when we choose to do things our own way. Make it go our own way, do our own thing. We've got our own plans, and sometimes we are headed so fast in a given direction that if God spoke, He couldn't be heard because now we're not listening to Him. Sometimes we are so prone to listen to what other people think, other people's opinions, their attitudes, getting their approval and their praise, we can't even hear God speak. What I want to talk about today is this. How does God get our attention when He wants to speak to us? Verse 1, chapter 3 of Exodus. Now Moses was pasturing the flock of Jethro, his father-in-law, the priest of Midian. He led the flock to the west side of the wilderness and came to Horeb, the mountain of God. Now watch this. And the angel of the Lord appeared to him in a blazing fire from the midst of a bush. And he looked, and behold, the bush was burning with fire, yet the bush was not consumed. Now listen. So Moses said, I must turn aside now and see this marvelous sight while the bush is not burned up. When the Lord saw that he turned aside to look, God called to him from the midst of the bush and said, Moses, Moses. And he said, here I am. Out of a situation unlike anything he'd ever experienced before, God got his attention. He had never seen anything like that. Something so unusual, he had to stop and ask. Then God spoke to him. What you and I must do is to learn to live and listen, look for the presence of God in every circumstance of life. Now listen to me. You hear people who are looking for demons behind every bush. Forget it. A child of God walking in the Spirit is to look for the handiwork, the footprint, and the handprint of Almighty God in every single situation of life. If God is sovereign and you and I are His kept children, there's no such thing as an accident in the life of the child of God. If you and I, listen, if we have and we do have the life of Jesus Christ within us, He said, Christ, who is your life? If Christ is my life, there are no accidents. There are things that God may allow. There are some things that God sends. There are attention getters that God brings into our life. No such thing as an accident. God in His sovereign will, He says, God who is able to keep us. God is the keeper of His children. That's why He said Jesus is the shepherd and we're the sheep. To protect us, to provide for us, and to guide us, there's no such thing as an accident. God is sovereign and powerful enough to protect us in any and every given situation. When God wants to get our attention and He allows something unusual to happen, we are to look to say, Lord, what are you saying? For example, suppose you went in tomorrow morning And your boss said to you 30 minutes after you got there, I want to tell you, hate to tell you this, but as of right now, I'm having to let you go. I'll give you 2 weeks pay and that's it. I don't have any real explanation. That's just the way it is. You may do one of three things. You may begin to wring your hands and think, how am I going to do this? What in the world's going to happen? What is my wife going to say? What are my friends going to think? What are my fellow employees going to say? And then you may say, God, why are you doing this to me? Why have you allowed this to happen to me? I go to church. I give my tithe. I've tried to be obedient. Listen, the response is none of that. The response is, Lord, what are you saying? Because listen, if God is in everything, and if he's not God. He's in everything in some fashion, form, or the other. If he's in everything, the natural, normal, proper response for the believer, whatever the situation is, Lord, what are you saying? I just want to hear from you. Because the same God who gave the man the job, the same God who allowed the job to be taken away or who took it away himself, is the same God who's got something else in mind. The goodness of God, the blessing of God, the unusual things that happen in life. All right? Then number seven, if you look in the book of Joshua for a moment, and all of these are ways that God gets our attention. You recall in the seventh chapter of Joshua what's happening. Let me give you a little background. The nation of Israel now, 40 years later, all the adults have died. They've come to the promised land. Their first responsibility is to take the city of Jericho, walled city. They do exactly what God says. Once a day, they march around the city. The seventh day, seven times, blow the trumpet, shout, and the walls come tumbling down. You talking about a victory? I mean, they had a tremendous celebration, praising the Lord. The next challenge is Ai. Ai is just a little old town up the road, not too far. Listen, if you can wipe out Jericho, Ai is a pushover. So they send up a small band of soldiers to take care of Ai. You know, just get rid of that and let's get on with the next city. What happens? God gets their attention. They come back humiliated. They lost a number of men. They came back, and it's interesting what the Bible says in verse 5. Because when Jericho's walls came tumbling down, the fear of God penetrated every single nation within the realm of the promised land. Listen, they were on the home ground of their enemies, men who were trained in battle. They were on the home ground of their enemies who knew the land better than they did. The defeat of Jericho put the fear of God in the hearts of their enemies. But listen to what these people felt when they came back after Ai, a little small city, having been humiliated into defeat. The scripture says in the last phrase of verse 5, they struck them down on the descent. So the hearts of the people melted and became as water. These who before were like steel and like iron. We are walking in the will of God and God is going to conquer this nation for us. And now that same steel heart moves. What? He says it becomes water. Their hearts melt and become like water. They were scared to death. Friend, isn't that a description of us sometimes? Listen to me carefully. When God has blessed you spiritually, when God has blessed you financially, when God has done something super in your life, whatever its nature may be, friend, that is the time to remember Ai. I don't mean to be afraid now. I'm not talking about thinking, oh God, what are you going to do? He's just going to bless you. But you see, his blessings should bring about the response of thanksgiving and praise and a very precise, exact attention, because following a great blessing from God, the next step must be in the right direction. We must be sensitive to the voice of God. What is God saying? Lest we become proud, egotistical, take for granted, self-dependent, self-secure, and take God's blessing and ruin the whole thing. So what does he do? He lets failure come. How many men in business have experienced failure and they've said, I don't understand this. I can't figure out what's happened. They just turn around and go right back into it. Not to stop to think, Lord, what are you trying to say to me? Now listen, there is a difference in failing and being a failure. My failure in this given incident may prove to be the greatest stepping stone to success in my life if I am wise enough in the midst of that failure to say, Lord, what are you saying? You must be trying to get my attention about something in my life. If failure today can make you a success tomorrow, aren't you willing to fail in a small thing to succeed in a larger thing? Having failed does not make you a failure, but having failed and responding properly can be the stepping stone to the greatest success in your life. They failed only to be successful thereafter. All right? Then here's one that nobody likes. On over to Judges chapter 6. How does God get our attention? If we had our way, probably this would be one of the last ones you would choose. Sometimes, to get our attention, God dries up our finances. Now, how many of you like that approach? Isn't it amazing? God knows exactly what it takes, doesn't he? All right, listen to what's happening here. In the book of Judges, the whole theme of the book of Judges is this. Every man did what was right in his own eyes, had his own thing going, doing his own thing. The whole nation of Israel did. Time after time after time, they were falling into idolatry, intermarrying with the heathens of their day. And the scripture says the sons of Israel did what was evil in the sight of the Lord, and the Lord gave them into the hands of Midian 7 years. Now, here's what they did. Remembering that these were agricultural people and herdsmen and so forth. It says that the Midianites prevailed against them, drove the people of Israel in verse 2 into the dens, the mountains, the caves, and the strongholds. For it was when Israel had sown that the Midianites would come up with the Amalekites and the sons of the east and go against them. They would come against them and destroy the produce of the earth as far as Gaza, leave no sustenance in Israel as well as no sheep, ox, or donkeys. They would come up with their livestock and their tents. They would come in like locusts for number. But they and their camels were innumerable, and they came into the land to devastate it. So Israel was brought very low because of Midian, and the sons of Israel then cried to the Lord. When did they cry to the Lord? When God took away every material possession they had and drove them into the dens, the caves, the mountains to hide for their lives. God knew exactly what it would take to get their attention. That is, take away all their material possessions. Has God ever dried up your finances? Listen, it may have been that one time in your life, it was like an ocean. God started drying it up. Then it became like a sea. Then it dried it up to a river. Then it dried up to a creek. Then it dried up to a stream. Then it dried it up to a little fountain. And then finally cut the whole thing off. You ask the average man, what is the toughest way for God to get your attention? And he'll tell you, if God dries up my finances. That's a tough way to have to hear from God. There are people seated right here today that I know personally whom God dried up everything they had. I mean, he dried it up. It's like gunpowder. There wasn't anything left. He got their attention. But it took God getting their attention to force them to face an issue in their life. And you see, if God wants to bless you, and I'm not saying that he's going to bless everybody the same financially. That's not God's plan. He knows exactly what you and I need. And he knows how much we need. He can dry up a poor man's small salary to get his attention just as quickly as he'll dry up a rich man's wealth to get his attention. The issue is not how much. There's nothing to do with it. The issue is, what is the way and the means God can use to get our attention to say, Lord, what are you saying to me? And drying up the finances is one way. He just dried up everything. He took everything Israel had and drove them to the mountains and the caves and the dens to get their attention. What was their response? The Bible says the sons of Israel cried to the Lord. What did God do? He delivered them from the Midianites and blessed them. All right. Look in Numbers chapter 21 for a moment. Another way that God gets our attention, and that is through tragedy. In the 21st chapter of Numbers, here's a scripture that is referred to in John chapter 3 when Jesus was talking to Nicodemus. The people of Israel had been blessed of God. And verse 4 says, they set out from Mount Hor by the way of the Red Sea to go around the land of Edom. And the people became impatient because of the journey. They didn't want to bypass the Edomites, but God didn't want them fighting the Edomites. So they had to bypass the Edomites. It was a rather long and difficult journey. The people spoke against God and Moses. Here's what they said. Why have you brought us up out of Egypt to die in the wilderness? Isn't it strange how short our memory is under the whips of the taskmasters of the Egyptians, and here they are free? God's provided for them. Listen to what they're complaining about. Why have you brought us up out of Egypt to die in the wilderness? There's no food, no water, and we loathe this miserable food that you keep raining out of heaven. We're sick and tired of that. Oh, is that right? So what does God do? The Lord sent fiery serpents among the people and bit the people, and many of them died. And what happens? The people came to Moses and said, we've sinned because we've spoken against the Lord and you. Intercede with the Lord that he may remove the serpents from us. And Moses interceded for the people, and God answered their prayer. You say, well, does God send tragedy to get our attention? You and I have no right to look at anybody else's circumstances and say that the reason that happened in their life is God's trying to do it. We don't have the right to do that. But we should look at every tragic situation to ask, God, what are you trying to say? When tragedy takes place, you and I need to ask ourselves the question, Lord, what are you trying to say? Then let me mention one last one. 2 Chronicles. Look there for a moment, if you will. Hezekiah was a pretty good king. Same thing happened to him, happens to lots of folks. The Lord had blessed him. They had just come through a tremendous victory. 185,000 Assyrians. 185,000 Assyrians had been wiped out in the wink of God's eye. One angel took care of the whole crowd. The scripture says, so the Lord saved, verse 22 of chapter 32, the Lord saved Hezekiah, the inhabitants of Jerusalem, from the hand of Sennacherib, the king of Assyria, and from the hand of all others, and guided them on every side. Blessed, blessed, blessed was Hezekiah. But listen to what happened. Many were bringing gifts to the Lord at Jerusalem and choice presents to Hezekiah, king of Judah, so that he was exalted in the sight of all nations thereafter. In those days, Hezekiah became mortally ill. And he prayed to the Lord, and the Lord spoke to him and gave him a sign, but Hezekiah gave no return for the benefit he received because his heart was proud. Therefore, God came on him and on Judah and Jerusalem. Somebody says, God doesn't ever make anybody sick. Go back to David's son. He struck him with sickness. Hezekiah became mortally ill. Why do you think he became mortally ill? God didn't just put that in between two verses that talk about his pride. One of the ways that God gets our attention is through sickness and through affliction. For example, how did God get the attention of Saul of Tarsus on the Damascus Road on his way to destroy the church of God? He blinded his eyes, and for 3 days he couldn't see anything. You don't think that got his attention? You better believe it did. Now, let me say this. I don't think we can say God uses any one of these on anybody. He may use a combination of them. I know in my own heart, the two that he uses most on me is number one, a restlessness in my spirit. And number two, if I don't listen to that, he just lays me out physically. Things I bring on myself. I can't blame anybody. You say, well, did God make you that way? I'll tell you what, listen to me. When you and I are not listening to God and the conflict is within us and God's trying to get our attention, the restlessness, we make foolish decisions physically. Too much work, not enough rest, no recreation, whatever it might be, till finally God just lays us out and gets our attention. Now listen to me carefully. I believe in healing. I don't believe that God's for healing lines. I believe that God will do it anytime he says he will. He says if there's anybody sick, call for the elders of the church. Let them go and lay hands on them, anoint them with oil and pray, getting their hearts cleaned out first before you can ask for any healing to go on, because more than likely what brought it on was something spiritual internal anyway. You ask any medical doctor, he'll tell you 75% of the people in the hospitals are there because of something going on the inside of them that has resulted in something physical. Thank God nobody

0: heal me till he straightened Charles Stanley out on the inside. And when he dealt with me, I began to get well. On the last Friday, when God settled it all between myself and him, I began to get well. God brought me to a decision that was absolutely necessary to be made, had to be made, and I'm sure I would never have made if he hadn't laid me down and forced me to face the issue. You say, well, you sound mighty rebellious and stubborn. Maybe I am. I don't want to be. I don't choose to be. But I'm sure that sometimes as we move along, God knows what it takes. So that's why sometimes we complain about these things when they happen. But I hope I'm in the process of learning. If God lays you down, look up and ask, Lord, what are you trying to say? So I've given you 10 ways that God may use to get your attention. He doesn't use them all in the same way on the same people. Here's his omniscience. He knows exactly. Listen to me. He knows exactly what it'll take at this point in your life to get your attention. And I simply want to ask you one question. Have you seen any of these things occurring and reoccurring in your life over a period of time that you can say, my goodness me, that's what God's been trying to do in my life? Then, my friend, look up and listen and tell him that you're all ears, not just to hear, but to hear in order to obey, in order that God's loving care for you may protect you for the present and for the future.
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1: 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Since God is trustworthy, we really shouldn't hesitate following His direction. We can trust His plan. With encouragement for believers, here's a moment with Charles Stanley.
5: If I should ask you, do you love God?
6: Why, sure.
5: Well, are you obeying Him? He says, if you love me, you will obey me. And watch this. Not only if we love Him will we obey Him, but if we love Him, listen, we desire to obey Him because we understand He has the best for us. There's no way to improve on God's plan. Nobody ever has. It cannot be done. And God has the best plan for your life. Lord, I'm going to do what you tell me to do. I don't know how it's going to work out. Sometimes we don't. God, it looks like it's going to be painful. Looks like it's going to be hurtful. Looks like I'm going to get rejected. Looks like I'm going to lose in this whole deal. But if this is what you want me to do, I'm going to obey you because I love you. Now, obeying God's not always easy.

0: But listen, if you live by this principle, you will be blessed all your life, no matter what. Obey God, the sovereign of the universe, the author of love, the giver of every good and perfect gift. If you love me, he says you will obey me. If you obey me and leave all the consequences to me, I will take care of your consequences. And you see, for a person to disobey God, here's what they say. I don't like what he wants. I don't want what he wants. Or I think I can improve on this. Or I'm going to do it my way. You cannot improve on the best. Obey God, leave all the consequences to him. Do you realize what that means? That means you don't have to worry about a lot of things.
1: Learn more about trusting and obeying God at intouch.org. When In Touch returns, God communicates with his children. But with so many conflicting voices today, how can you be sure when you've heard from him? Clear guidelines are coming your way when we return on In Touch, the teaching ministry of Dr. Charles Stanley. This program is a presentation of In Touch Ministries, Atlanta, Georgia, and remains on this station through the grace of God and your faithful prayers and gifts. Since God is trustworthy, we really shouldn't hesitate following his direction. We can trust his plan. With encouragement for believers, here's a moment with Charles Stanley.
0: If I should ask you, do you love God? Why, sure. Well, are you obeying him? He says, if you love me, you will obey me. Watch this. Not only if we love him will we obey him, but if we love him, listen, we desire to obey him because we understand he has the best for us. There's no way to improve on God's plan. Nobody ever has. It cannot be done. And God has the best plan for your life. Lord, I'm going to do what you tell me to do. I don't know how it's going to work out. Sometimes we don't. God, it looks like it's going to be painful. Looks like it's going to be hurtful. Looks like I'm going to get rejected. Looks like I'm going to lose in this whole deal. But if this is what you want me to do, I'm going to obey you because I love you. Now, obeying God's not always easy. But listen, if you love the author of love, the giver of every good and perfect gift, if you love me, he says you will obey me. If you obey me and leave all the consequences to me, I will take care of your consequences. And you see, for a person to disobey God, here's what they say. I don't like what he wants. I don't want what he wants. Or I think I can improve on this, but I'm going to do it my way. You cannot improve on the best. Obey God, leave all the consequences to him. Do you realize what that means? That means you don't have to worry about a lot of things.
1: Learn more about trusting and obeying God at intouch.org.
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2: 2013, Linda Ronstadt tells AARP that she can't sing a note due to Parkinson's disease. Ronstadt was diagnosed with progressive supranuclear palsy 8 months earlier, but experienced its symptoms as much as 8 years earlier. Ronstadt has limited mobility and severe back pain and has not performed since 2009.
5: Mr. Question Mark.
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2: 1978, Steve Martin's hit King Tut is RIAA certified gold. True or false, his backing band, the Two-Ton Commons, was actually the Nitty Gritty Dirt Band. Answer, did you say false?
7: Yeah, I did.
2: No, you're wrong. That's right. Bandleader John McEwen has been friends with Steve Martin since high school. And, in fact, John taught Steve how to play the banjo at age 17.
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3: This past weekend, I had a chance to be able to hang out with some really, really cool people. And many of you know, I participate in and enjoy adventurous opportunities from time to time. This morning's discussion or story is really not a discussion of the alligator acquisition trip I went on this past couple of nights. Some of you are like, hey, you're here. Yeah, I woke up in south of Mobile yesterday morning and drove back home to be here on church on Sunday morning. Had a normal weekend. Pastors try to find some sense of weekend, which can be a little bit difficult. And so I tried to kind of take my weekend days together and spend a little bit of time with some friends. One of those friends is the main reason I wanted to tell you the story. One of these friends is a guy by the name of Ronnie Mitchell. If you don't know Ronnie Mitchell, you need to, all right? Let me tell you, Ronnie is what I would describe as he's a very quick-witted, but I would describe him as unassuming until you start listening to him a little bit. He's also a very dry humor kind of guy. If you've ever been around him, you never know. As a matter of fact, if you do know him and you didn't know that he had such a good, dry sense of humor, I would tell you, pay attention to what he says, because normally he's throwing one-liners in there, and if you're not paying attention, it'll just go on by. If you listen to what he's saying, sometimes you're like, oh my. Like that dude is sharp and he's quick, and I have a deep respect for his wittiness. Now, we got a chance to be able to go down to South Alabama, south of Mobile, and participate in this trying to catch an alligator. One of the things that not many people know is that the largest alligator in the U.S. ever came from South Alabama. You would think it to be Louisiana, but came from South Alabama. 1,011.5 pounds. 15 foot 9 inches in about maybe 2014-ish. Forgive me if I'm off a little bit. Can you imagine a 15 to 16 foot alligator? We did not catch one of those, by the way. And after tangling with one about 8 feet, I cannot imagine what a 16 foot alligator is like. So on the trip, we're going down. We're spending a great deal of time listening and telling stories. But it is the thing about Ronnie I would like to share with you this morning that happened when I first moved here. I've been here nearly 12 years now. So we're talking about a story about 11 years ago. One of my first interactions, I remember working diligently, probably similar to where Pastor Lucas is, very early in the months of trying to build relationships and get to know people. And, you know, you kind of look for those opportunities to be able to maybe share a meal or spend some time or have a discussion. I'll never forget Ronnie Mitchell walking out of the 11 o'clock service. This is back when we were only running two services. And I walked out in the lobby and he walked straight to me and he said, "Preacher, I got a question for you." Had a very serious look on his face. And I thought, man, I've not hung out with this guy before. Kind of a rugged looking dude is the way I'd describe him. He's wearing a vest and just had one of those I was like, yeah, I want to hear what this guy's got to say. He walks up and he's like, "I've been thinking about something. I've been on the tractor for the last 2 or 3 days." He goes, "I've been cutting hay." And he goes, "And I've been struggling with something that I imagine," he goes, I imagine theologians have just navigated for years. "And I'm interested to know what you have to say about it." You understand, in the first 6 months of a pastorate, when somebody walks up and says, "I want to know what you have to say about it," there's a defining line of what's taking place here. He's making the decision whether or not he's going to like you, listen to you anymore. All right. And I was like, "Yeah, okay, what you got?" Because I'm ready. You know, I'm ready. He goes, "I spent all day yesterday, especially yesterday, riding on a tractor. And I was sitting there thinking, you tell me, preacher. What's dumber, a cow or a chicken?" He's looking at me dead in the face, straight on. And I remember thinking, like, I can't laugh. This man's being serious. And then he looks at me and I haven't answered yet. I can tell he knows, like, my wheels are just spinning. He looks at me and he goes, "You ever look a chicken straight in the eyes?" At this point, I'm like, okay, this is a goofball. That's what this is. This dude is funny, right? It's like, okay, that's funny. So we laugh a little bit. I said, "Ronnie, I don't know, man. I've been around both of them just a little bit. I don't know, man. That's a good one. Maybe theologians will continue to argue this, you know?" So now I have an understanding of who Ronnie Mitchell is. I move forward a little bit further into my life as a couple more months go by, and I quoted a poet by the name of Rudyard Kipling. Some of you would recognize some of his poetry. One of his most famous men, if you have never read the poem If, go home and read it this afternoon. It is a phenomenal, phenomenal work, okay? And so I remember quoting something. I don't even remember the exact quote, but I quoted Rudyard Kipling from maybe a small bit of poetry that he wrote. And I walk back out into the lobby, and Ronnie's walking towards me again, and I'm like, oh, here we go. Yeah, I know this guy. You know, he walks up and he goes, you know, Rudyard Kipling is my favorite poet. And I'm like, yeah, I bet. You know, like, I bet. You know, what you got now, man? You know, that kind of a... Then he starts talking and I'm like, as soon as he starts talking, I'm thinking, this guy is making up stuff, shooting from the hip. Some of you who have worked in, like, especially inner city ministries, there was a fad that went around years ago where somebody in a church van, if you were in youth ministry, would take a pen and they would make a beat on the side of the window going down the road, and teenagers would make up raps going down the road just freestyling off the top of their head. And I'm like, this is country boy freestyling. That's what this is. Then I started listening. I was like, no, no, this dude is quoting Rudyard Kipling in the lobby right now. That is wild to me. The same guy who will ask you, that what is dumber, a cow or a chicken, is the same guy who can on command walk out into the lobby and start asking questions of that sort of depth and then quoting things of that sort of depth. And so I learned when Ronnie talks, I have to listen very closely and I have to interpret whether or not what he's doing is messing with me or telling the truth. And there's still conversations we've had that, quite frankly, I don't know. All right? A couple of years ago, I happened to be in a boat with him, and one of the times that he was spending some time down at the lake. And I remember being in the boat with him, and he was talking about how many years he had fished here. We were in a bay on Tennessee River, Kentucky Lake. If you're from here, you likely know where this is. If you're listening online or wherever in the world you may be, there's a bay that many people called Hurricane, or as some of them from around here pronounce it, Hurricane. All right? And when you're in that, where that creek dumps in, he was talking about old roadbeds and old stump rows and where this rock heap was and where the channel is. And it was all the things that he and his father had learned fishing, where his father used to determine where they were and find the old stumps by picking up a rope with a piece of lead on the bottom, and he would pick it up and bump the bottom and figure out when they found the structure he was looking for. That's the depth of how much he knew the bottom of this lake or this portion of the lake. And while we're sitting there fishing and talking, he was looking around. He's like, man, this place just continues to change. There's been so much silt, you know, washed in here. And he looked around and he goes, I reckon in a few hundred years they'll be farming in here again. This place will turn right back into the Tennessee River. And I remember going, huh. But quite frankly, I was listening to him to keep speaking because I didn't know if this was a cow or a chicken or him quoting Rudyard Kipling. I look back into it later on, and you know what? What he said was actually the truth. By all expectations, Kentucky Lake will fill back up and turn back into farmland into navigating just a river. It'll do that within the next few hundred years. Did you know that lakes have a lifespan? Especially man-made lakes. The ones that are the deep craters that the good Lord created, they don't fill in quite as frequently. But our system of damming up large river systems is actually one of the reasons that they drop lake levels on these large river systems. It's one of the reasons they drop lake levels down. It's not just to absorb the flooding that takes place in the winter and spring. It's also, if they drop it down enough, the flowing water will wash some of the sediment out of the creek channels, thereby slow the process of filling up the lake, which is an interesting thing to consider that Kentucky Lake, where many of you fish and play and maybe go look at sunsets, will somewhere in the next several hundred years, is the expectation, most of those bays will turn right back into farmland. They'll turn right back into what they were created. It's an interesting thing to recognize that if you just leave something alone, if you let it sit idle, it'll actually go back to the way it was. It will return back to what... It's an interesting fact. And I'm not so sure this morning there's not a biblical principle to this. If you leave it alone, it will go away. As a matter of fact, turn with me to Matthew chapter 25, if you would. That's going to be our text this morning. We're going to spend a little bit of time looking into something that's very familiar, something that I would say to kind of preemptively warn you about in this passage and speak to is Matthew 25 is a chapter that is the last things with Matthew's gospel. It's the last things that Jesus wanted to teach the people around him, specifically the disciples. He wanted to tell them these stories so that this would, knowing that his time was drawing near, you have to recognize as you read through the gospels, especially if you're looking for Matthew, by the way, Matthew is the very first book in the New Testament, which is that second section of the Bible, right? The very first book. So we're there in chapter 25. Jesus in the gospel, as you get past chapters, I don't know, 15 to 18-ish as you're moving forward, you'll start reading and you can almost hear Jesus' words as they get more serious, more pointed, more intentional, more focused. And so we're looking at this last chapter where he decides to give the last few warnings before he ends up being sold and then crucified. So this is the last things that he's speaking as Jesus, the human, walking here on this earth. And in that last chapter, just by section headings, you should recognize this, he warns to be prepared. It's the story of the 10 who were either ready or not ready for the bridegroom. Immediately after that, he begins to talk about what you do with the things that God has given you. And then the last thing that he speaks about as a story of teaching a lesson is this sorting out of sheep and goats. And sorting is something, especially in a rural context like we live in, many of you recognize. It is the ones that stay and the ones that go, the good and the bad, whatever that may be. I mean, you recognize this morning that in Jesus' last teaching moments that Matthew records, it is about being prepared, using what God has given you, and recognizing that there will be a time when there's a separation that will take place. And so for this morning's purposes, I think it would be most advantageous for us to read the advising, the direction that Jesus gives in those last moments. Stand with me if you would. We're going to begin in verse 14. It is a longer text, and so if you are here in the sanctuary or in some other digital form, you're welcome to either follow along on screen or in the paper copy you have there with you. Matthew chapter 25, beginning in verse 14. Again, it will be like a man going on a journey who called his servants and entrusted his wealth to them. To one, he gave 5 bags of gold, and to another, 2 bags, and to another, 1, each according to their ability. Then he went on his journey. The man who had received 5 bags of gold went at once, put his money to work, and gained 5 bags more. So also the one with 2 bags of gold gained 2 more. But the man who had received 1 bag went off, dug a hole in the ground, and hid his master's money. After a long time, the master of those servants returned and settled accounts with them. The man who had received 5 bags of gold brought the other 5. Master, he said, you entrusted me with 5 bags of gold. See, I have gained 5 more. His master replied, well done, good and faithful servant. You have been faithful with a few things. I will put you in charge of many things. Come and share in your master's happiness. The man with 2 bags of gold also came. Master, he said, you entrusted me with 2 bags of gold. See, I have gained 2 more. His master replied, well done, good and faithful servant. You have been faithful with a few things. I will put you in charge of many things. Come and share your master's happiness. Then the man who had received 1 bag of gold came. Master, he said, I knew that you were a hard man, harvesting where you have not sown and gathering where you have not scattered seed. So I was afraid and went out and hid your gold in the ground. So here is what belongs to you. His master replied, you wicked and lazy servant. So you knew that I harvest where I have not sown and gathered where I have not scattered seed. Well, then you should have put my money on deposit with the bankers so that when I returned, I would have received it back with interest. So take the bag of gold from him, give it to the one who has 10 bags. For whoever has will be given more, and they will have an abundance. Whoever does not have, even what they have will be taken from them. And throw that worthless servant out into the darkness, where there will be weeping and gnashing of teeth. God, we come before you this morning, navigating a story that has so many things that calls our mind and imagination to roam and to think and to dream. And it is our desire this morning that your Holy Spirit would guide us through these questions, through the story, through the point that you were trying to make to a group of people in the final days of your human existence here on this earth. And God, as we look back to this, we recognize that this story is written so that we might learn more about you, so that we could better exemplify Christ in this life. We love you. We thank you. In your son's name we pray. Amen. And you may be seated. What a wild and concerning story. With a man who has been given 5, he invested it, doubled it to 10, and he hears the words, well done, good and faithful servant. For the man who had 2, doing the same, investing and coming back with 4 and saying, hearing from the master, well done, good and faithful servant. And then the one who shows up with just 1, who was more nervous to lose what he had than interested in gaining or growing what he had, shows back up and he is called wicked and lazy. Thrown into the place, Matthew is the one who coins this phrase where he says weeping and gnashing of teeth. I will share with you a brief story of how much that weeping and gnashing of teeth story means to me. I went to college at a small university called Trevecca in Nashville, Tennessee, and I remember having a professor who taught Greek and New Testament. He was primarily a gospel-focused Matthew, Mark, Luke, and John, but he also taught Greek, and he was a very habitual man by the name of Andy Johnson, Dr. Johnson, and as he would walk into his room, when I say habitual, he carried the same stack of books for the class he was teaching. He would walk in at the exact same time, within 60 seconds, take or minus, walk in, go over to his table where he taught, set his stack of books down. His stack of books also had a set of transparencies. If you don't remember what this was, some of you grew up in the smart board world where all of a sudden your teacher was teaching and a TV screen essentially displayed everything. This was technology that was out at this point in the game, but this professor kind of liked the old school way of operating, and so he had what you would imagine to be almost like a piece of paper, but it was clear, and there were letters on it, and they had this thing called a projector, or an overhead projector, and they would shine light through the bottom, through a series of mirrors, and then it would display whatever was on that clear print up on the wall. Some of you are laughing at me describing this. Some of you are young enough, and you're going, witchcraft. What are you even talking about? Okay, like, that's how different these things are. He walked in every time, had his transparencies, had his books, walk in. He had to go over, he's a little bit of a shorter guy, and he had to walk over to where you had a screen that you had to pull down, very similar to this right here, before you had the automatic ones you hit buttons on, so it had a little loop in it, just like the screen over my head. And he would walk in, but because he was a little bit shorter, he had to go up on a tippy toe to be able to grab it. You know what I mean? Like that little loop, just get up. So you go over, grab this thing, pull down to a certain point, turn back around, get his transparencies, put them out, get ready to go, and then class began. One morning, by the way, I should add, this teacher, I don't think he liked me very much. He was my advisor. He put me in apocalyptic literature my sophomore year, okay? You do not put, sophomore, wise fool. Sophia, all right? Moron, wisdom, fool. Wise fool. That's where sophomore comes from. Sorry if you're a sophomore. Level class, but the assignments for the undergraduates was a little bit different. And so I'm listening to master's level dissertation, if you will. And I remember walking in that one class, and not only are there not the other undergrads, many of the master's level students are not there. And I'm looking around being like, what in the world is going on? And I can remember him walking over and he put all of his stuff down. And when he reached up on that tippy toe and pulled down, you all, during the night, someone had taken that projector screen out into the parking lots. They bought a big bag of flour and they had pulled that thing all the way out and then they layered it, okay? And then they let it roll back up with all that flour in it, okay? So Dr. Johnson goes over and goes, whoop, whoop, and when he pulls down, y'all remember the videos of the atomic bomb going off? It was like a reverse mushroom cloud of flour, okay? Whoop, and it was like, whoop, and he just stopped where he was. Dust is still going across the stage in front. And he turns back around and looks at us, and you all, I mean, it is just ghost from top to bottom. He blinks, and it was like, and he looks around at the six of us who were sitting in class. All right, he looks at us and he goes, laugh now, for soon there will be weeping and gnashing of teeth. He walks out of the room. I remember thinking, like, we're all going to fail. He's going to fail us all just for being in this class, right? I will never forget the statement of weeping and gnashing of teeth. That is a Matthew text. So that is somewhere that Matthew talks about being cast out into that. And that's what this servant is being, what is being done with him. You wicked and lazy servant, away with him. Throw him into the place of weeping and gnashing of teeth. And it's really a frustrating story to read. The reason it's frustrating is because we have heard so many times, like, this doesn't seem to line up with some of the theology that we read. Do you not know that God loves you unconditionally? Unconditionally is an interesting word. Can I tell you, he still does love you unconditionally? I don't know that his expectations of you are unconditional. You ever made peace with that? All of a sudden you have this, I mean, in this story, it is something that was given. I mean, financially, you understand the story, right? I mean, if you had $100 in 2010 and you decide to bury it under the mattress. I read a story this morning where an individual had $20,000 stored underneath their mattress for an unknown amount of time. And when they sold the house, the lady who was elderly and had been moved into a retirement home, when they sold the house, the people who moved in started moving things around and they found individual envelopes underneath that lady's mattress. She had $20,000 in cash underneath her mattress. Let me tell you what happens if you store $100, not even the $20,000. If you store $100 underneath your mattress, let's just say you put it under there in 2010, do you know what that $100 is worth in spending power today? The $100, okay, is today, that's in 2010. You put it under your mattress, you pull that same $100 bill out and you go to spend it in 2026, it is $65.30 based on loss due to inflation. If you buried that same $100 in the year 2000, it would be $52. If you had that same $100 in 1990, how many of you are old enough to remember that? Had that same $100, if you took that $100 out from under your mattress today and went to spend it, it would have the buying power of $39. All right, so start thinking with me. You recognize that burying $100, This is so weird. They used to say a penny saved is a penny earned. A penny buried is a penny lost. But recognize this. We're talking about finances, but see where this starts. I mean, you also recognize this principle applies in so many different places. Some of you already know this.

0: if you have a camper and you park that camper for an extended amount of time and then you get ready to go down the road, have you ever recognized how short of a lifespan camper tires have if you pull them, or trailer tires? If you never pull those trailer tires down the road and just leave them where they are, there's actually a process that takes place within that rubber compound that moving maintains its elasticity. So when you let that tire sit where it is, this is a proven, documented scientific fact. You let that tire sit where it is, not only does it build a flat spot on the bottom that then makes a tire wear out, if you leave that trailer sitting in the same place for a long time, the rubber actually hardens and the tire lasts less by not being used than it does being rolled down the road. We recognize what it means to sit on something and lose it all. Think about the implications of this passage of, to the ones who were given something and they did nothing, or they sat on it. You recognize the implications of this. Many of you are married and you know how this works, right? Try to stop working on your marriage for a while. Tell me how that goes. You think it's tough? Stop trying. Stop working. Here's the better one. Stop investing in it. One of the things over the last couple of years that's taken place around here that I've recognized within my own marriage is some of the times when it snows and you end up at home together, it forces you to have conversations. You know what I mean? That, like, otherwise, you have to be disciplined. And it's a good enlightening moment of, like, you know what? We should be working through these things on a more consistent basis. And some of you have recognized that it's the times when you are forced to be in the same place that you recognize we really weren't navigating things earlier, which means you weren't really investing in those things as you might should have earlier. And so one of the things I think is worth recognizing in this passage is the principle of investing in order to do what is right, or sitting on something and then being seen that that is wrong. It's absolutely applicable even when we talk about our marriages. You want to have a tough marriage? Stop investing in your wife or in your husband, and you will find there will be weeping and gnashing of teeth. You understand? There will be, because you weren't working at it. You weren't investing in it. I don't know that that discussion isn't the same when it comes to our relationship with God, is it not? You think your relationship with God just gets better on its own without the work of investing what He gave you, investing in that process? It's kind of like the old adage, you never drift upstream. Recognize that. You ever been in a canoe on a float or something? You never drift upstream. You always have to be. Matter of fact, if you stop working, you're actually losing as you go backwards. It's kind of like I'll revert back. Let me make this statement about marriage again, because the two seem to collide so well. It's like a bad dating habit. Sometimes you started dating with a certain understanding. Maybe as a men, we're bad and guilty about chasing and the opportunity and the challenge. And then when we get married, we recognize that there's more to this relationship. There's more to it than just, I have accomplished the victory of being married, maybe, as a thought process. Women, I don't think, are too far from that. You fell in love for maybe what the person had hoped to be, and now you're married to what he actually is. There is this getting into a relationship that we sometimes think is, that getting into the relationship is the end. It's not the end. It's the same way with God. Once you begin that relationship with God, once you are in relationship with Him, that's not when things just stagnate and you become commonplace. No, it's when you have to be pouring back into and investing. I think that this parable, this story of how do we use what was given to us, should cause us to think about a lot of aspects of our life. I wonder about this one as well. What talent or gift were you given? Some of your Bibles actually use the word talent in this. Have you ever met one of those high school players? Normally, I hear the story told about athletes, but I am very, very confident it takes place in musicians and artists and all sorts of things. But I hear about athletes more than anything else. They show up to games and they play incredibly. They show up to practice and they really don't care, because God gave them enough ability where they didn't have to practice hard in order to be good at what they're doing. You ever seen one of those folks? Ever been one of those folks? Instead of investing in the talent that God gave them, they treat it like something from the old high school lab, just sitting in formaldehyde to be preserved. You know, it's not being worked on. It's just there. I've wondered sometimes this concept of what God has given us, if it doesn't apply very well to maybe the abilities that God has given us, easy to spot on an athletic field. But what has God given you that you are not working at to make it better? What a challenge. Some of you are very good at things and you've coasted on the ability that you were born with. You've coasted on it. Which one of these five, two, or one do you think you are? If you coast on the abilities of what you've always had, you will lose it. But if you invest and use it, and this is the next part of the story, if you use it for what God has given you to use it for the purpose of, if you will use it in a way that God has intended, you get to hear at the end of life the statement, well done, good and faithful servant. Do you recognize how many times we quote that line at a funeral service, well done, good and faithful servant? And are you recognizing now what the contingency, what the not unconditional, what the conditionality of that statement was? The conditionality was, did you use what God gave you and invest it and make it better, increase it? Did you use it in such a way that you brought it back to Him, which is a whole nother discussion to be had, and it'll be the last one before we have a time of being able to respond. Some of us were blessed by God in incredible ways, and we have used that gift well, and we have increased it. And when we showed back up to the owner of that gift who gave it to us, we give him back his five, but we see that other five is ours. You've been reaping the benefits of your gifts and never once giving it back to God. You've been reaping the benefits of what God has blessed you with and acting like the interest earned was yours to keep. That's a fascinating way of looking at life, is it not? Very antagonistic toward the story that we read. And so my question for us to ponder and to navigate with the Holy Spirit is this. What has God given you? And have you been increasing it? Have you been using it? And is it something that you see as returning it back to God? Not for you to manipulate it. Humanity is very good at manipulating, aren't we? You all to think that we found this horrible black substance in the earth that pushed out of some areas. It is nasty. You get it on you. It does not come off. I don't care how much Dawn dish soap you have. Okay? It's just awful. But the stuff that we pump out of the ground to turn into anything from makeup to gasoline, tell me again that humanity doesn't manipulate whatever we have for our own good. And tell me that doesn't apply to even this story here. So my question for you is this. Are you using the gifts God gave you? Are you using them to return back to Him? Or are you using them and reaping the benefits yourself? Because it would be the same as the man showing back up and saying, here's your five, but I'm going to keep the other five. Here's your two, but I'm going to keep the other two, right? God, we come before you this morning with a chance to be able to interact with your Holy Spirit in this text, and we recognize it. God, you are calling us to understand that what you have given us is a gift from you, and that those gifts in this parable, in this story, absolutely are conditional. It is our desire that we would use them in such a way that when we return back to you, we would hear the words spoken from you, well done, good and faithful servant. Now, God, speak to us as you will. In your Son's name we pray. Amen. God, we come before you this morning recognizing who you are and what you've done for us and how you have blessed us so immensely. God, how we were born into this life, every one of us, with a specific set of gifts. God, we may have times when we feel like we look around and we see a lot of fives or twos, and sometimes we feel like a one. God, it's my prayer this morning that we would not be lost or wrapped up in the numbers that we're given. But God, it is how we use what you gave us. And so this morning, it is our heart's desire that we would use what you gave us, that we would invest that in such a way that when we show up at a time, when there is a time to give an account, a reckoning, that God, that we would walk back in front of you, having used what you gave us, in such a way that your response to us would be, well done, good and faithful servant. God, this morning, for those who may be struggling to know their gifts, would you, in the power of the Holy Spirit, speak into those hearts and minds right now just how gifted they are. Help them to recognize the gifts that you've given them, the talents you've given them, the abilities that you've given them. And then, God, help them to begin to dream a dream that the Holy Spirit inspires of how they might use those gifts and talents as a way to point people in your direction, as a way to bring glory and honor toward you. God, it's our heart's desire this morning that as we leave and go back into this life, that we would do so using what you've given us at a level that maybe is unprecedented. We love you today. We thank you for who you are. We thank you for your gifting, blessing, and even trusting us with these things. God, we love you. We thank you. In your Son's name we pray. Amen. You are dismissed. Have a great Sunday afternoon.
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0: now here he is, strong enough to bend records with his bare hands, able to tell tall tales in a single breath. It's Super D's. Yes, Super D's. Strange visitor from another neighborhood with powers and abilities far below those of mortal male and female people, and who, disguised as Rick Dees, mild-mannered disc jockey, fights a never-ending battle for truth, justice,
1: and the pursuit of the number one hit.
2: Look, look, it's a full moon. A partial eclipse this weekend. The oceans are churning. The lunar gravity is pulling. And we are pushing the hits. Yes, it is the weekly top 40. You have a chance at a CD and a VCR. Over $1,000 prize package from Levi's 501s. Peter Cetera will be here. And now, the sure shot. Kylie Minogue. Locomotion. Ah!

She's Kylie Minogue from Australia, number one TV star now with a song going up fast. Our weekly Top 40 Sure Shot, originally done and taken to number one by Little Eva 26 years ago today. Let's get into it. Number 40, his first release in 3 years. Glenn Frey with that rhythm and blues sound of true

Glenn Frey. That is true love. And he and Don Henley still agree on one thing. They're both Lakers fans. He debuts on the weekly top 40 at number 40. Rick D's Nothing But Hits. Here's number 39 from the 13th album. Maybe a lucky one for these guys. Aerosmith and Ragdoll.

0: the unmistakable sound of Aerosmith and Ragdoll living in the movie. They were living in the same apartment when they started 18 years ago. And can you imagine all of that hair in one place?
1: Yuck!
0: 16, they plummet down to number 39. They've been on the countdown for 2 months. The hottest new song burning up our request line is coming up. We also have
2: outrageous
0: facts. Yes, these are
2: outrageous.
0: According to a little-known law, a person cannot be declared legally dead until one of two things happens. Number one, the brain stops all motor and electric functions. Or number two, they buy a Pat Boone album.
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11: Now your weather for Clarksville, Paris, Dixon, Waverly, and all of JZM land. Today we'll have patchy fog before 8 a.m., otherwise sunny with a high near 87 degrees. Tonight will be mostly cloudy with lows at around 62 degrees and calm winds. Monday will be mostly sunny with a high near 86 degrees. And for Monday night, we'll have a 30% chance of showers and thunderstorms, partly cloudy with lows at around 64 degrees. I'm meteorologist Trisha Cook for Classic Hits 105.1 WJZM.
0: Here we are, Classic Hits 105.1 WJZM. How about this? Partial lunar eclipse of the moon taking place this weekend over North America. Wayne Osmond. What a great day this is. Wayne was born 37 years ago today, and one of the millions and millions of Osmonds all over the globe now. Here's number 38. The Human League Sound-Alike Contest was won by the Information Society. These people right here, Hot Request, What's on Your Mind? Your energy.

What's on your mind? That's Information Society. Yeah, this is Rigdy's, the weekly top 40. Attention, ladies. Only one of these guys is married. Steve Clark, Def Leppard. Yeah.

0: Yes, what all parents are singing this weekend to their kids. It's a sing-along song for the whole family. Def Leppard and Pour Some Sugar on Me. Down 9, number 37 on the weekly Top 40. This is Rick Dees, and are you ready to upgrade your music system?
1: Yeah! Yeah!
0: Thought you would be. This is a complete top-of-the-line home audio center. You can toss out that old system. We'll give you state-of-the-art speakers, an FM-AM stereo tuner, the turntable, the cassette deck, and, of course, let's not leave out a brand-new compact disc player and VCR. Now, this system, would you stop being fake?
2: All right.
0: I know it's nice, but worth over $1,000. Yours, courtesy of Levi's 501 snow-washed jeans, and, of course, the weekly Top 40 challenge. Take the challenge. Who is this from music?
3: The bridge I actually changed while I was recording it because there were too many high things going on in that song.
0: Mm-hmm. She's a hot honey from the East Coast, having a birthday this week. One more time.
3: The bridge I actually changed while I was recording it because there were too many high things going on in that song.
0: All right, now, if you would, write her name down and yours and your daytime telephone number. Send it to Rick Dees, that's D-E-E-S, Weekly Top 40 Challenge, Box 196, Hollywood, California, 90078. Very simple. We pick a winner at random from all of the correct entries received by this Friday. Enter as many times as you like. The contest is sponsored by Levi's 501 Snow Wash Jeans and Dees Creations. One more chance at the challenge a little later in the countdown, so just stay here. And let me ask you this. The lunar eclipse lined up this exact weekend 17 years ago for Rod Stewart. Do you know what happened? I'll tell you next.
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14: Now your weather for Clarksville, Paris, Dixon, Waverly, and all of JZM land. Today we'll have patchy fog before 8 a.m., otherwise sunny with a high near 87 degrees. Tonight will be mostly cloudy with lows at around 62 degrees and calm winds. Monday will be mostly sunny with a high near 86 degrees. And for Monday night, we'll have a 30% chance of showers and thunderstorms, partly cloudy with lows at around 64 degrees. I'm meteorologist Trisha Cook for Classic Hits 105.1 WJZM.
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moving forward 17 years. He is still going strong and has number 36 this week, Rod Stewart, who loves his soccer team in Southern California. It's Forever Young.

Rod Stewart, who has great silk shirts. He came by about, what now, a month ago, had the silk shirt. I priced it. It's only $500. Up forward to number 36, yeah. Right here on the weekly Top 40 Countdown. Rick D's Nonstop Music at number 35. The first of three sets of braided heads on the countdown this weekend. Johnny Kemp.

0: Money in my pockets. I just got paid. Johnny Kemp, who is feeling right and living in New York and studying for his second ambition right now.
1: Acting.
0: Johnny Kemp down 13 to number 35. This is number 34 of Nonstop Music. 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Bruce Hornsby and the Range.

0: Look out for the man who say, look out for the hey. That's what you have to do, is sing along with that song. Sometimes they get covered up by the music. It's Bruce Hornsby in the Range. Up two more to number 34 on the weekly Top 40 Countdown. You know, Monday, Debbie Gibson gets what she's been waiting for all of her life. We'll find out together next. And also, did you see the papers? We finally got the tape of the wedding, the one you might have read about, where two people got married on a roller coaster. This roller coaster was at Six Flags Magic Mountain, and the happy couple is Deborah Beller and Michael Ball. They were nice enough to let the weekly Top 40 microphones go out there with them, and this is their wedding on one of the largest roller coasters in the world, Colossus.
1: I, Deborah, take you, Michael, to be my lawfully wedded husband. It's so good.
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6: Now your weather for Clarksville, Paris, Dixon, Waverly, and all of JZM land. Today we'll have patchy fog before 8 a.m., otherwise sunny with a high near 87 degrees. Tonight will be mostly cloudy with lows at around 62 degrees and calm winds. Monday will be mostly sunny with a high near 86 degrees. And for Monday night, we'll have a 30% chance of showers and thunderstorms, partly cloudy with lows at around 64 degrees. I'm meteorologist Trisha Cook for Classic Hits 105.1 WJZM.
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8: If you are having a birthday this weekend, happy birthday to you. You share with Barry Gibb of the Bee Gees. Barry's 43. Daryl, the captain of Captain and Teeth, is 46 this weekend. Birthday time for this lovely lady this coming week. Debbie Gibson gets something she's waited for all of her life, her 18th birthday. And she's got number 33 this weekend, Staying Together.
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0: She's the hottest thing in Minneapolis this weekend, Debbie Gibson.
1: Oh, the guitar is working. What about the drum? How about a little hairspray?
0: It's poison, fallen angel.

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Mama's fallen angel, that's poison. Bret Michaels with the police shield tattooed on his left shoulder. If you look closely in these rock magazines, how about that wonderful police shield tattoo? Up six to number 32. Let's keep up the hits. Rick Dees and UB40.

0: 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Yes, it is back again. 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
1: Red, red wine.
0: UB40. This is your friend Rick Dees and the hits. A U.S. Supreme Court injunction tried to stop you from hearing the next hit. Don't miss it.

0: 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And thank you, Lenny Federico, who is on the weekly Top 40 playing it loud right now on Rocky 103 in Steubenville. Good place to live. Here's number 31. New Line Cinema, the company which owns the Nightmare on Elm Street rights, has tried to get a court injunction to stop us from playing this hit.
1: They have failed. What? What do you want?
2: Open up.
1: No.
2: Open up in there.
1: We will not. I'm sorry.
2: Open the door.
1: No.
2: I know you're in there.
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It was a whole new day. I thought, I wasn't scared of him anyway, until I noticed those rips in my sheets, and that was proof that there had been a nightmare on my street.

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1: Nightmare on My Street and The Fresh Prince is doing Freddy Krueger's voice there at the end. They're up 6 to number 31 as we keep on counting on the weekly top 40. Here's number 30, Daryl Hall, John Oates, and Missed Opportunity.

The weekly top 40 countdown. Of course, that unmistakable hot duo. In fact, the hottest duo of all time. Daryl Hall, John Oates, and Miss Opportunity. Down four, number 30 this weekend. Here's number 29. And would you look at this bouffant hairdo, perfectly highlighted and teased to perfection? It's Wayne Newton. No, it's Eric Carmen.

make me lose control. Eric Carmen dropping down 15, number 29 after 12 weeks right here on the weekly Top 40. Look out, Chicago. That Dirty Dancing tour with Eric Carmen's duet with Mary Clayton is heading your way this weekend. They sing a duet of Almost Paradise in the show. Now, have you heard this song before?

0: Now, who were the uncredited musicians on that song? They have a huge hit, finally getting some credit. Next.
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4: Now your weather for Clarksville, Paris, Dixon, Waverly, and all of JZM land. Today we'll have patchy fog before 8 a.m., otherwise sunny with a high near 87 degrees. Tonight will be mostly cloudy with lows at around 62 degrees and calm winds. Monday will be mostly sunny with a high near 86 degrees. And for Monday night, we'll have a 30% chance of showers and thunderstorms, partly cloudy with lows at around 64 degrees. I'm meteorologist Trisha Cook for Classic Hits 105.1 WJZM.
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0: John Lennon had that song, Starting Over, and there are some uncredited musicians on the hit. We find out now they were Robin Zander, Rick Nielsen, Bunny Carlos, all from Cheap Trick helping out with John, and they are uncredited, but now they finally get it. This weekend, however, they can take full credit for having number 28 right here on the weekly Top 40. Yeah, Cheap Trick. Wait, what's going on?
1: Hold everything.
0: What is this?
1: Could you please hold everything, Rick, on the countdown?
0: Wait a minute, the lights are dimming. What is going on? The lights are going dim. What's happening here?
1: Selvis.
0: What?
1: Down here in the mausoleum.
0: What?
1: I don't appreciate it. I had no written authorization.
0: What are you talking about? What?
1: To give them to do my song. Now, I took it to number one. I don't care if it's the highest debut last week. It's moving up fast for Cheap Trick. I'm going to do everything in my power to stop them.
0: What are you...
1: And you got to know that.
0: What are you
1: talking I'm going to eat donuts during the next time you play the song on the countdown. I'm going to do anything to stop them. I'm mad as heck. I ain't going to take it no more.
0: Elvis.
1: Thank you. Mama.

Oh, yeah. After 31 years of dormancy, Cheap Trick revives Elvis. Don't be cruel. They jump up six more, number 28 on the weekly top 40. This is the 10th weekend of summer, the last weekend of August, and always live. Feels so good. Richard Marx recorded 350 yards from where we're sitting right now in Hollywood at the Hollywood Palace on Vine Street. Hold on to the nights.

0: Oh, yeah, give it up for the man. Richard Marx, recorded live in one take in Hollywood. He's one of those great lovesick romantics who used to write love songs to his high school girlfriend. Her name is Sarah Blackwell, and she got tons of songs from lovesick Richard. She said no and gave up 50% of his take right now. And he's taking a bunch in. We got a song inspired by a night at the drive-in.
1: Oh!
0: Stay here. That's next.
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3: Now your weather for Clarksville, Paris, Dixon, Waverly, and all of JZM land. Today we'll have patchy fog before 8 a.m., otherwise sunny with a high near 87 degrees. Tonight will be mostly cloudy with lows at around 62 degrees and calm winds. Monday will be mostly sunny with a high near 86 degrees. And for Monday night, we'll have a 30% chance of showers and thunderstorms, partly cloudy with lows at around 64 degrees. I'm meteorologist Trisha Cook for Classic Hits 105.1 WJZM.
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0: Big news, Chop Suey is having its 92nd birthday this weekend.
18: Yay.
0: Eat some today. Here's number 26, the second hit from this group on the countdown, inspired, they say, by A Night at the Drive-In. Def Leppard and Love Bites.
19: Do that again.
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Ah, a charming thought. Love bites, love bleeds, it's taking me to my knees. Def Leppard with her charming thought about being in love. And the last group to have two songs in the countdown, like Def Leppard does this weekend, INXS back in March. Def up 9, number 26. Here's number 25 from Pat Benatar, and she is fired up.

a rock and roll mother of a 3-year-old. Pat Benatar all fired up, second week at number 25 on the countdown. Former bank teller from Brooklyn. This is Rick Dees at number 24. It's Johnny Hates Jazz. And they saw the movies Rambo and The Terminator, and they said, hey, we don't want to be like that. I don't want to be a hero.

0: Johnny Hates Jazz. I Don't Want to Be a Hero. They're up three, number 24, right here on the Weekly Top 40. They did bump into their screen idol, Raquel Welch, recently. They were filming a video for that song in Hollywood, and they just went absolutely crazy over them. I mean, her. Johnny Hates Jazz. We've got... What? Oh, let's call on the challenge right now. Is that
1: yeah,
0: okay?
1: Yeah, let's do it.
0: Okay, let's challenge Warner Robins, Georgia, where the Air Force Base is, I believe, of course.
2: Hello, can I help you?
0: Is this Lynn Keith?
2: Yes, it is.
0: Lynn, this is Rick Dees calling you from the moon.
2: From the moon. Hi, Rick. How are you?
0: It sounds like I'm in one of those long satellite tunnels. Lynn, I am fine. Thank you for asking. Are you having the great weekend?
2: Yes, I sure am, especially

0: now that you've called.
1: What a nice thing to say. You're listening right now to Class 102.
0: That's right.
1: You were nice enough to be part of the weekly Top 40 Challenge. At least this card says you want to be on it.
0: Oh, yes.
1: Lynn, what do you do?
0: I'm a staffing clerk, and I work on an Air Force base.
1: Which one?
0: At Robins Air Force Base in Warner Robins, Georgia.
1: My gosh, that place is huge.
0: Oh, yes, it is. You've been here.
1: Yes, as a matter of fact, you know, the Air Force has been so nice. They actually flew me in an F-4 Phantom one time.
0: Oh, yes.
1: What is the name of this song right here?
0: I believe it was Shakedown by Bob Seger.
1: What do you think, everybody?
2: Yeah.
1: You got it.
0: All right. That's great. That's great.
1: You know what? Maybelline has Shine Free, and they love to get loose with free vacations, so you have just won a vacation for two. Take your choice, New York or Los Angeles.
0: Oh, my God. Oh, I have never been to California.
1: You know,
0: I would love to come to California.
1: And, of course, you get the round-trip airfare, wonderful hotel accommodations. You choose a concert or a play. You come by and, of course, watch the airing of the weekly Top 40. And I'm going to make sure that when you get here, you, Lynn Keith of Warner Robins, Georgia, are going to go back with your head in the clouds so much. It is my goal to see that happen.
0: It already is.
1: There is one show with the winners.
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17: Now your weather for Clarksville, Paris, Dixon, Waverly, and all of JZM land. Today we'll have patchy fog before 8 a.m., otherwise sunny with a high near 87 degrees. Tonight will be mostly cloudy with lows at around 62 degrees and calm winds. Monday will be mostly sunny with a high near 86 degrees. And for Monday night, we'll have a 30% chance of showers and thunderstorms, partly cloudy with lows at around 64 degrees. I'm meteorologist Trisha Cook for Classic Hits 105.1 WJZM.
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1: All over the Northern Hemisphere this weekend, it's a full moon and a partial eclipse. And this strong lunar pull on every living organism may explain Joan Jett. She's at number 23 with her black fingernails from the 301 area code of Rockville, Maryland. Look at all this leather she's got on. I hate myself for loving you.

0: the only female on the countdown right there who actually tattooed her rear end.
1: Oh, that's horrible.
0: It's true. Joan Jett up 7 to number 23. Here's number 22. This is Rick Dees with New Kids on the Block. We've been

Burger King in Los Angeles for a while. And now look at them. They're up 7, number 22 on the weekly top 40. We got a guy who is frequently required to perform naked from the waist up coming up. Would you turn on the projector, please? The top 5 films this weekend. Number 5, Disney is raking it in. Who framed Roger Rabbit? Number 4, funny picture if you get a chance to see A Fish Called Wanda. Number 3, Die Hard. Number 2, it is Tom Cruise and Elizabeth Shue cavorting about in Cocktail. And number 1, although it's received mixed reviews, number 1 at the box office is Young Guns. They let their pieces do the talking.

It is an honor to be on the greatest radio stations on earth, like Y101 and Cebu City, the Philippines. Steve Kara, thank you so much. I got the shirt you sent. And also Y106, the Cat in Orlando. Dennis Reese runs a tight ship. And of course, triple the music, Q93 in New Orleans, where our favorite nurse, Mark Bowie, is listening at Tulane right now. This is Rick Dees at number 21, the man who performs naked from the waist up when he's on stage. Bobby McFerrin, don't worry, be happy.

0: happy.
1: We're all happy. Everybody happy now. He wants to make you happy. Bobby McFerrin from the motion picture Cocktail. Up 10, number 21, the highest jumper this weekend. Rick Dees right here with you. The weekly top 40 with non-stop hits. Here's a new edition, minus Bobby Brown, plus Johnny Gill. If it isn't love, why do I feel this way?

0: SM, Miami Sound Machine, Gloria Estefan, after 13 weeks, 5 weeks in the top 10, down to number 19, 1, 2, 3. And if Gloria could hug and kiss any movie star right now, she confessed it is Tom Cruise. Tom, are you listening? Rick D's coming up with a hit from a group that vows to shave George Michael. That's what they've said. Well, come on.
1: Not now, please.
2: I am the technician on the weekly top. Yahigi.
1: Okay, if you are, then fix this.
2: Fix this? I can fix anything. Give me them wires.
1: Right.
2: Oh, God!
1: Well.
2: Maybe a little later. I am not impressed with your countdown this weekend. I like the music, but you are not funny.
0: Hey. Come on, man. Just go ahead and get the things fixed and get out of here and stop that.
2: My question of the weekend, what do wax statues have inside their ears?
1: Get out of here.
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9: Monday will be mostly sunny with a high near 86 degrees. And for Monday night, we'll have a 30% chance of showers and thunderstorms, partly cloudy with lows at around 64 degrees.
10: And
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10: Listening to the top three. And number three, Magic, Olivia Newton-John from Xanadu. Number two, Upside Down, Diana Ross on her own. And this song was number one. His name is Christopher Cross. Sailing. Big number one hit for Christopher Cross. Back to today, number 18, the group that hopes to shave George Michael where it counts, his record sales. They are committed to outselling George Michael. It's Breathe and Lift Your Hands to Heaven.

Lift Your Hands to Heaven. Down 5, number 18 on the weekly Top 40. It is non-stop hit music and a song right here about a breakup of an 8-year-old marriage. The Slice of Life comes from Kevin Cronin and REO Speedwagon.

0: here with me, REO Speedwagon, and Kevin Conan dedicating that song to his wife, I should say former wife, Denise. Up two more, number 17 on the weekly Top 40. What a great weekend for the hits. Last weekend of August, full moon going, and of course, the wild, crazy people come out in the full moon, like Peter Cetera. Yes, he just came by. Let him on in here now.
1: Thank you. Oh, please, sit, please, sit.
2: Everybody sit down.
1: Have a seat, everybody. Thank you. This is wonderful. I've never...
0: Did you find... We did it real Hollywood. We got fresh fruit catered for you.
1: You know...
0: We wanted to make you feel like you're at home in Idaho.
1: Well, I do feel at home, Rick.
2: You do.
1: I do.
0: You've got that real fresh Idaho look. So where in Idaho are you living?
1: I just fell off the cabbage truck here. Excuse
2: me.
1: I live up in Ketchum.
0: Is it as pretty as they say? I've never been to Ketchum.
1: It's actually great. And it's, a good place to get away.
0: Does it take you long to do your vocals on most songs, or do you just go in and just kind of knock it out?
1: No, I'm real, real particular on things I do.
0: Because you layer so much. I mean, you've got your voice, well, and then there's a harmony. I'm hearing a high Peter Cetera up there saying, what did he do to get that?
1: Eat a lot of fruit or something. I don't know. No, this album is like a little bit different, mainly because for the first time I didn't double a lot of the vocals. So what you're hearing is is the raw, naked Peter Cetera voice. And, I spend a lot of time on the vocals. They're very important to me, especially the feeling.
0: I'll tell you, Peter, that goes without saying. And if it's okay, let's get into it right now. The new one from Peter Cetera, number 16, One Good Woman.

0: Oh, I'm going to tell you, it is really a pleasure to have a guy like that come by. The millions of records and cassettes and CDs that one voice has sold. Our special in-studio visitor, Peter Cetera, this weekend. And that is the song he dedicates to his daughter Claire's 5th birthday next weekend. Happy birthday, Claire. Number 16 on the countdown. Got a smash coming up from a star who had her first date at age 11. She probably called her date back that night on the phone and said,
1: I love you!

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2: Now your weather for Clarksville, Paris, Dixon, Waverly, and all of JZM land. Today we'll have patchy fog before 8 a.m., otherwise sunny with a high near 87 degrees. Tonight will be mostly cloudy with lows at around 62 degrees and calm winds. Monday will be mostly sunny with a high near 86 degrees. And for Monday night, we'll have a 30% chance of showers and thunderstorms, partly cloudy with lows at around 64 degrees. I'm meteorologist Trisha Cook for Classic Hits 105.1 WJZM.
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5: Number 15, back to the hits. She is the lady who had her first date at age 11 in the sixth grade.
6: Jesus Christ!
5: Now, would you please stop it? Taylor Dane.

Ooh, yeah, it'd take a strong man to ever let you go. Rick Astley, whose father sells garden gnomes. They're these little leprechaun-like statues for the garden, and he sells those in London. Up six, number 14 on the countdown. This man's father is a minister, the Reverend James Benjamin Darby. His son is the braided one, Terence Trent Darby. And sign your name.

0: I want you to be my baby. Sign your name across my heart. That's Terrence Trent D'Arby. I checked up on Terrence. He was at the University of Central Florida on a scholarship just 3 years ago. Then he moved to London, where he stays now all the time. This is the Weekly Top 40, and there's nothing better than a surprise for a birthday. Coming up.
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You gotta roll with it, baby. Steve Winwood, 8 weeks now in the top 10. He's down 8 to number 10 on the countdown. Rick Dees and Nothing But Hit Music, number 9. Now, when they just played San Francisco, these guys sent a limo to the D'Angelo restaurant on the square in Mill Valley. They love that tiramisu dessert that Chef Nicola makes with rum-soaked ladyfingers. What a nice life for Van.

Non-stop hit music. How do you know when it's love? That's Van Halen. Up 3, number 9 on the weekly top 40. This is Rick Dees and a song dedicated to Anita Chapman. And she's the little sister of this lady right here who some thought was a man singing on this song for about the first 3 weeks on the countdown. Not so. It's Tracy Chapman at number 8.

0: 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You better watch out.
1: Traffic is as I see it at 10-4, 10-8, at 10-20, at 10-buck-2.
0: Yeah.
1: Put all the wagons in the circle, women and children first, member FDIC. If rash develops, discontinue use.
0: Mm-hmm.
1: And remember,
0: yeah,
1: if you're going to drive, take the car.
0: You got it. That's number 8, up 2 more for Tracy Chapman. And the question, Rick D's with you this weekend with this question. What oriental massage technique must be used to prepare Whitney Houston for a recording session? We'll reveal it after this.
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10: Now your weather for Clarksville, Paris, Dixon, Waverly, and all of JZM land. Today we'll have patchy fog before 8 a.m., otherwise sunny with a high near 87 degrees. Tonight will be mostly cloudy with lows at around 62 degrees and calm winds. Monday will be mostly sunny with a high near 86 degrees. And for Monday night, we'll have a 30% chance of showers and thunderstorms, partly cloudy with lows at around 64 degrees. I'm meteorologist Trisha Cook for Classic Hits 105.1 WJZM.
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12: Oh, hello. There is an oriental massage technique that must be used to prepare Whitney Houston for a recording session. It is called... which is tough to say twice. It is actually called shiatsu, a and Narada Michael Walden applied the ancient art on her feet before she sang this song right here. Wah! No more sabo. Hala!

0: You hear that piano player go wild at the end there? Robert Palmer, Simply Irresistible, from a man who is a Swiss citizen. Up 5, number 6 on the weekly top 40. Okay, try not to resist this. Let it happen. The weekly top 40 challenge. Yeah! And a $1,000, at least $1,000, home entertainment center. Get this. Here's what we got for you. An FM-AM tuner, the speakers, the turntable, the cassette deck, a compact disc player, and a VCR. And to get this, courtesy of Levi's 501 Snow Wash Jeans, just take the challenge now. Who is this?
1: The bridge I actually changed while I was recording it because there were too many high things going on in that song.
0: Okay. Obviously, she has a hit song. Who is she? She's got a birthday coming up this week. One more time.
1: The bridge I actually changed while I was recording it because there were too many high things going on in that song.
0: She's the mystery voice on the Weekly Top 40 Challenge. Put her name and your name on a postcard. Send it to Rick D's Weekly Top 40 Challenge, Box 196, Hollywood, California, 90078. It's very simple. We pick a winner at random from all of the correct entries received by this Friday. Enter as many times as you like. This contest, sponsored by D's Creations and the famous Levi's 501 Snow Wash Jeans. Good luck. Well, if you're ready for some huge music, stay here for the top 5.
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17: Now your weather for Clarksville, Paris, Dixon, Waverly, and all of JZM land. Today we'll have patchy fog before 8 a.m., otherwise sunny with a high near 87 degrees. Tonight will be mostly cloudy with lows at around 62 degrees and calm winds. Monday will be mostly sunny with a high near 86 degrees. And for Monday night, we'll have a 30% chance of showers and thunderstorms, partly cloudy with lows at around 64 degrees. I'm meteorologist Trisha Cook for Classic Hits 105.1 WJZM.
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19: In an effort to be extremely sleazy, our Weekly Top 40 spies were there recently at a Guns N' Roses concert and discovered a picture of Axl Rose's beautiful girlfriend, Erin, tucked safely into his 4-inch-wide Willie Nelson-style headband. He carries her picture there, right next to his lunch. Here is Guns N' Roses' sweet.

Ooh, sweet child of mine. Guns N' Roses up 4. They're into the top 5 at number 5 on the weekly top 40 countdown. Rick D's and non-stop hits at number 4. Don't ask him to endorse any beer. He won't do it. Huey Lewis.

got to keep on striving and living for a perfect world. Huey Lewis in the news jumped 4 more to number 4 on the weekly top 40. A lucky weekend for Huey. This has been great for him. 2 years ago, his Stuck on You was in the top 10. A year ago, this weekend, Doing It All for My Baby was right here in the top 10. And I would imagine he'll be right here again next year about the same time. The top 3 coming up next. And the top 5 of the UK right now. What's going on all over the world? We're going to be giving you top 5s in Japan, top 5 in India. This weekend, the top 5 in the UK. Number 5, The Harder I Try by Brother Beyond. Number 4, we played this as our sure shot this weekend, Locomotion by Kylie Minogue. And number 3, Hands to Heaven, Breathe, which is on our countdown. Number 2, I Need You by BVSMP. And this is number 1 in the UK.

0: It's Yaz and the Plastic Population. Song written by the team of George Jackson and Johnny Henderson of Memphis, Tennessee. They wrote hits like One Bad Apple for the Osmond Brothers in 1971, Old Time Rock and Roll for Bob Seger, and that was in Risky Business in 1982. Yaz and the Plastic Population. Well, what will be our number one? Just stay right here.
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9: Now your weather for Clarksville, Paris, Dixon, Waverly, and all of JZM land. Today we'll have patchy fog before 8 a.m., otherwise sunny with a high near 87 degrees. Tonight will be mostly cloudy with lows at around 62 degrees and calm winds. Monday will be mostly sunny with a high near 86 degrees. And for Monday night, we'll have a 30% chance of showers and thunderstorms, partly cloudy with lows at around 64 degrees. I'm meteorologist Trisha Cook for Classic Hits 105.1 WJZM.
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12: Look out for the full moon this weekend. Happy birthday, Gloria Estefan. She's 31 on September 1st and will be our guest in the studio this coming week. Chicago has a birthday. Danny Serafin, drummer for Chicago, right here, 37 this weekend, and a smash at number 3.

Chicago edging up one more this weekend. And number three, I Don't Want to Live Without Your Love. Rick Dees and the runner-up this weekend. At number two, he loves being back in the top five. A special weekly top 40 mix of Elton John.

0: I don't want to go on with you like that. Elton John goes up one more. He is breathing on the neck of number one. And Elton, this is going to be hard to believe. He says, no more outrageous costumes on stage. He said that was his Mozart stage, but at the time he said he felt more like Tina Turner's grandmother on stage. What do you think? Are we ready for number one?
1: Yeah! Yeah!
0: Got it for you right after this. All right, we're ready for the number one song. And what is Alf doing? What are you doing? What is it?
2: Hey, Mr. D's. I got a question.
0: What is it, Alf?
2: There's something here that I don't understand.
0: What?
2: Some lyrics in this song.
0: What song?
2: George Michael. I brought it here.
0: What lyrics?
2: Why do I have to share my baby with a monkey? Hey, George, did you ever try shaving? Ah!
0: Number one, the second straight week he is used to it, George Michael.

0: Monkey. George Michael, the second straight week at number one. He's trying to shatter his own 1988 record. That's 4 weeks at number one, an entire month for one more try, and over $30 million thus far on his U.S. tour. The man is steaming. And this is Fun.
1: Oh.
0: The weekly top 40 produced by Paul Joseph, written by Danny Limos, Monty Adam, research from Lon Whelan, Mark Bowie, Scott Inez, and Jody Turner. Our engineer is Paul Libeskind. Reggie the Blade Collins is also standing by. Bob Myrowitz, Tracy Hodes, Nick Bastudo, Pete Colburn, Madeline Minch, Sander, and Bukla. Don't forget Nyangi in India. The Weekly Top 40 comes out on DIR Radio Network. What a good group of people. If you know their whereabouts, please tell them. Have a super weekend. You deserve it. God bless you. Have a fantastic weekend of music. You certainly deserve it.

Delanna Miles, and Black Velvet. I'm Linda on your Sunday. Thanks again for making us a part of your weekend. Hope it's going great so far. I've got Def Leppard in just a couple of minutes and stuff from In Rome, When in Rome. Right now it is Kansas with one of those songs. You know all the words too. Carry on.

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0: It's Def Leppard. Somebody asked me the other day if they were still touring. Yeah, they are. They're doing a summer tour right now, and they plan on some more dates here. They've got Mexico and South America coming up. I want to say when it's a little bit cooler. Hey, on the way, George Michael and Steve Perry.
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11: For Waverly, Fairview, Hopkinsville, Sango, and all of JZM land. Mostly sunny skies for the afternoon with a high near 90. Tonight we'll see a few patchy clouds and a low around 65. For Monday, mostly sunny with a high of 88. Monday night, partly cloudy with a chance of showers and a low of 66. And for Tuesday, mostly sunny, maybe a chance of afternoon showers or thunderstorms. We'll see a high near 90. 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

0: George Michael, who ended up not being in the video for that song. So he was just burnt out on that. So they ended up getting a bunch of supermodels who were part of it. Big supermodels of the 90s. Naomi Campbell, Linda Evangelista, Tatiana Patisse. She has since passed away. I think she died just a couple of years back. Christy Turlington, of course, who the camera loves, and Cindy Crawford. Beautiful video, even though George Michael, yeah, he didn't do that one at all. Hey, Billy Joel, in just a couple of minutes, a Blue Oyster Cult.
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0: Billy Joel and Uptown Girl. And we were just talking about how people used black fashion models back in the 90s in their videos. Yeah, Billy Joel used his soon-to-be wife. I think they weren't dating at the time that she was in the video, but Christy Brinkley ended up being in the video for that one. Hey, I've got more favorites on the way with Elton John and Kiki D.
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18: For Waverly, Fairview, Hopkinsville, Sango, and all of JZM land. Mostly sunny skies for the afternoon with a high near 90. Tonight we'll see a few patchy clouds and a low around 65. For Monday, mostly sunny with a high of 88. Monday night, partly cloudy with a chance of showers and a low of 66. And for Tuesday, mostly sunny, maybe a chance of afternoon showers or thunderstorms. We'll see a high near 90. 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

0: And one of the greatest voices ever, Steven Tyler, Aerosmith, and Crying. Yeah, they are wrapped up. They've done their touring, and they still are keeping their website presence and social media and stuff like that, but they are done. 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
2: For Waverly, Fairview, Hopkinsville, Sango, and all of JZM land. Mostly sunny skies for the afternoon with a high near 90. Tonight we'll see a few patchy clouds and a low around 65. For Monday, mostly sunny with a high of 88. Monday night, partly cloudy with a chance of showers and a low of 66. And for Tuesday, mostly sunny, maybe a chance of afternoon showers or thunderstorms. We'll see a high near 90. I'm Melanie Sands for Classic Hits 105.1 WJZM.
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0: Earth, Wind & Fire, and Let's Groove. So it was recently John Paris, who is the 58-year-old longtime drummer for Earth, Wind & Fire. He remains hospitalized following a severe medical emergency. It looks like he had a heart attack. He was in a coma there for a little bit, but he is recovering, and it's going to be a little bit of a long challenge ahead, but they are hoping to get him back out on the road at some point. Hey, in just a couple of minutes more, it was Sheryl Crow and Pink Floyd.
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0: Sheryl Crow, all I want to do is have some fun. I hope you're having a fun Sunday. Thanks again for hanging out with us. The Scorpions on the way. And Prince with a classic.
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8: 1906, Victor announces the release of the famous Victrola, a phonograph console 4 feet high with an enclosed horn. Adorning the $200 phonograph is the image of Nipper the dog.
11: 2010, the Liverpool Institute for the Performing Arts announces that the lavatory from John Lennon's Tittenhurst Park home from 1969 to 72 will be auctioned off. Lennon gave the toilet to his home builder for use as a flower pot, yet sat in home builder John Hancock's shed for 40 years until his death. To the surprise of nearly everyone, the toilet sold 6 days later at 10 times its estimate, $14,740. 1968, Cynthia Lennon files for divorce from John just 1 day short of their 6th anniversary, and with good reason. After returning from vacation, Cynthia found John in bed with Yoko Ono.
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18: For Waverly, Fairview, Hopkinsville, Sango, and all of JZM land. Mostly sunny skies for the afternoon with a high near 90. Tonight we'll see a few patchy clouds and a low around 65. For Monday, mostly sunny with a high of 88. Monday night, partly cloudy with a chance of showers and a low of 66. And for Tuesday, mostly sunny, maybe a chance of afternoon showers or thunderstorms. We'll see a high near 90. I'm Melanie Sands for Classic Hits 105.1 WJZM.
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Thank you so much for dropping in. My name is Trixie. This is the title track to the German group's debut album that would go multi-platinum. Here's Real McCoy.

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0: That's Cutting Crew. I Just Died in Your Arms Tonight. Certainly their best known hit, but not their only one. They also made the chart with I've Been in Love Before, One for the Mockingbird, and Everything But My Pride. Bon Jovi on the way. We'll also hear from Prince.
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0: 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Well, not really. I was just trying to make a point.
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0: 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They are the second longest tenured rock band in the world, together consistently since 1965. Only the Stones have been around longer. We've got the Police on the way. Stevie Wonder, too.
1: 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It's Dwayne Terry's American Soldier Show. A salute to Toby Keith. Sunday, September 6th from 5 to 9 p.m. The Troubadour Theater explodes with a red, white, and blue celebration as Music City marks its 250th birthday and honors the heroes who never quit, our wounded warriors. And the lineup, absolutely stacked. 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

0: winner of the Oscar for Best Original Song for the competition year 1984. That's Stevie Wonder. I Just Called to Say I Love You. That from the film The Woman in Red. Stick around. We've got Fleetwood Mac on the way.
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7: From the Colton Steakhouse of Dixon Weather Center.
8: For Waverly, Fairview, Hopkinsville, Sango, and all of JZM land. Mostly sunny skies for the afternoon with a high near 90. Tonight we'll see a few patchy clouds and a low around 65. For Monday, mostly sunny with a high of 88. Monday night, partly cloudy with a chance of showers and a low of 66. And for Tuesday, mostly sunny, maybe a chance of afternoon showers or thunderstorms. We'll see a high near 90. 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

0: She's Alanis Morissette. That's Hand in My Pocket. So that song was not released as a CD single, so it wasn't eligible for the Billboard Hot 100. That said, it made the top five of the pop chart and went to number one on the Modern Rock Survey. Foreigner on the way. We'll also hear from Mr. Mister.
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4: For Waverly, Fairview, Hopkinsville, Sango, and all of JZM land. Mostly sunny skies for the afternoon with a high near 90. Tonight we'll see a few patchy clouds and a low around 65. For Monday, mostly sunny with a high of 88. Monday night, partly cloudy with a chance of showers and a low of 66. And for Tuesday, mostly sunny, maybe a chance of afternoon showers or thunderstorms. We'll see a high near 90. 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

0: 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That's Def Leppard and Photograph. We have Ace of Base coming up, Aerosmith as well.
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0: 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That would be Mama Kin. Journey coming up next.
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11: For Waverly, Fairview, Hopkinsville, Sango, and all of JZM land. Mostly sunny skies for the afternoon with a high near 90. Tonight we'll see a few patchy clouds and a low around 65. For Monday, mostly sunny with a high of 88. Monday night, partly cloudy with a chance of showers and a low of 66. And for Tuesday, mostly sunny, maybe a chance of afternoon showers or thunderstorms. We'll see a high near 90. I'm Melanie Sands for Classic Hits 105.1 WJZM.
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I hope you're having a fantastic weekend. Thank you for letting us be a part of it. We have Billy Ocean on the way for Non-Blondes as well. And here now are the Bengals.

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0: the artist born Leslie Charles, but we know him as Billy Ocean, rose to prominence initially as a disco artist in London before changing his sound completely with the times and becoming an international superstar. 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
13: For Waverly, Fairview, Hopkinsville, Sango, and all of JZM land. Mostly sunny skies for the afternoon with a high near 90. Tonight we'll see a few patchy clouds and a low around 65. For Monday, mostly sunny with a high of 88. Monday night, partly cloudy with a chance of showers and a low of 66. And for Tuesday, mostly sunny, maybe a chance of afternoon showers or thunderstorms. We'll see a high near 90. 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

0: He is one of my favorites. That's Jackson Browne, Running on Empty. Parts of that album were recorded in a hotel room, believe it or not. Liner notes on several songs note that they were recorded in room 124 of the Holiday Inn in Edwardsville, Illinois. Now, that hotel outside St. Louis has since, sadly, been torn down. Gary Wright on the way, Minute Work, too.
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0: with one of the top 10 of 1976. That's Gary Wright and Dreamweaver. Tears or Fears, up next.
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12: For Waverly, Fairview, Hopkinsville, Sango, and all of JZM land. Mostly sunny skies for the afternoon with a high near 90. Tonight we'll see a few patchy clouds and a low around 65. For Monday, mostly sunny with a high of 88. Monday night, partly cloudy with a chance of showers and a low of 66. And for Tuesday, mostly sunny, maybe a chance of afternoon showers or thunderstorms.

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ended up canceling his end of summer tour and his Vegas residency as well. Ended up having a stent placed in his heart. We wish him well. Here is Rod Stewart.

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14: For Waverly, Fairview, Hopkinsville, Sango, and all of JZM land. Mostly sunny skies for the afternoon with a high near 90. Tonight we'll see a few patchy clouds and a low around 65. For Monday, mostly sunny with a high of 88. Monday night, partly cloudy with a chance of showers and a low of 66. And for Tuesday, mostly sunny, maybe a

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0: They are America, and that is Sister Golden Hair. Now, they found success on A Horse with No Name by attempting to clone the sound of Neil Young. So this time, they tried the same strategy with Jackson Browne as their muse. The Cure on the way. We'll also hear from Kim Carnes.
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0: There's Kim Carnes with Betty Davis Eyes, a song you might not realize is a cover, but it is. Done first by Jackie DeShannon, co-writer of the song and voice behind What the World Needs Now is Love. We have Stevie Nicks on the way.
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14: For Waverly, Fairview, Hopkinsville, Sango, and all of JZM land. Mostly sunny skies for the afternoon with a high near 90. Tonight we'll see a few patchy clouds and a low around 65. For Monday, mostly sunny with a high of 88. Monday night, partly cloudy with a chance of showers and a low of 66. And for Tuesday, mostly sunny, maybe a chance of afternoon showers or thunderstorms. We'll see a high near 90. I'm Melanie Sands for Classic Hits 105.1 WJZM.

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This is a song inspired by lead singer Billy Joe Armstrong's girl, not just breaking up with him, but also leaving the country. 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

0: Guns N' Roses and Welcome to the Jungle. Now, they just played last night at the Allegiant Stadium in Las Vegas, home of the Raiders. Chicago on the way. We'll also hear from Red Hot Chili Peppers.
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15: From the Colton Steakhouse of Dixon Weather Center.
16: For Waverly, Fairview, Hopkinsville, Sango, and all of JZM land. Mostly sunny skies for the afternoon with a high near 90. Tonight we'll see a few patchy clouds and a low around 65. For Monday, mostly sunny with a high of 88. Monday night, partly cloudy with a chance of showers and a low of 66. And for Tuesday, mostly sunny, maybe a chance of afternoon showers or thunderstorms. We'll see a high near 90. 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

0: They are Naked Eyes. That's Promises, Promises. One of two big hits stateside for a British new wave act that never really had much success in their home country. Eric Carmen on the way. We'll also hear from the Cars.
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0: They are the cars, and that's magic. My name is Trixie. I want to thank you so much for spending your Sunday with us. Hang out. We've got great music on the way from the Cranberries. Have a great one.
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2: For Waverly, Fairview, Hopkinsville, Sango, and all of JZM land. Mostly sunny skies for the afternoon with a high near 90. Tonight we'll see a few patchy clouds and a low around 65. For Monday, mostly sunny with a high of 88. Monday night, partly cloudy with a chance of showers and a low of 66. And for Tuesday, mostly sunny, maybe a chance of afternoon showers or thunderstorms. We'll see a high near 90. I'm Melanie Sands for Classic Hits 105.1 WJZM.